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0: If we receive intervention,
1: be a lay
0: like this,
1: let your one
0: from the heavens,
1: let your
0: to see a new month.
1: Oh, yeah, Kaduka,
0: Lord of Shed,
1: Lower Lama to
0: Moria, get a go.
1: Oh, yeah, Kaduka,
0: Lord of Shed,
1: Lower Nitoniwa,
0: he that also,
1: and it to Dawa,
0: he that get a go,
1: say what by
0: the middle of the
1: story, what by
0: so this way,
1: Toma, what by
0: he got this way,
1: Toba, what by
0: he got this way,
1: fair, what by
0: love us this way,
1: Kawa by
0: he got this way,
1: where what by
0: he does this way, help us,
1: Maja.
0: The covenant
1: to bear
0: that put the steps
1: out
0: about the matter of
1: the book where you
0: want that Howard is coming to
1: your dead. Don't you
0: never disappoint?
1: Oh, Lord, yeah, we
0: pray. Now, don't get us
1: said, oh, don't you do a Timmy?

0: I patel a flapper.
1: If you can't be made of destiny for many years like this,
0: you are dead,
1: and you don't find this,
0: you are dead,
1: and you don't reduce it
0: to them first,
1: and others increase
0: for your fellow.
1: It is great to see,
0: and you can bomb
1: some are hearing me
0: only
1: today.
0: No, sir, bomb me for the first
1: time. It's your first time of telling us,
0: and you can bomb
1: some are hearing me.
0: I think bomb it.
1: You have heard us for long.
0: All where we go,
1: because you carry a lot of destiny.
0: You are good or that.
1: There will not be wasted.
0: But when tell one in Facebook,
1: all of you on Facebook,
0: and tell one in YouTube,
1: look on YouTube.
0: Never share video.
1: Share this video.
0: Need 33
1: times each.
0: Only ratio.
1: They are looking for you.
0: Yes, share.
1: Share it, please.
0: Need 33
1: times each.
0: Of your one also.
1: I post on the name of God.
0: But I know you're
1: not prayers.
0: Iyanu tem bere.
1: That's what you're asking for.
0: Iyanu tem duo.
1: The one you're waiting for.
0: Ogo tem duo.
1: The one you're waiting for.
0: Emari.
1: Ogo
0: tem duo.
1: That's what you're waiting for.
0: Your time.
1: Your time.
0: Ayo niri inda
1: duo. You're not to stop.
0: When don't draw the lay,
1: I know what you are saying.
0: I want no my select, and you know my first.
1: Lord, I think I'm going to discuss
0: you. No, my
1: select,
0: and you know, this I am.
1: Lord, I think I'm going to celebrate.
0: Only on this
1: I am.
0: And what do I do?
1: We enter into prayer.
0: Only on the one.
1: Today's on the one.
0: Hallelujah.
2: Hallelujah. 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
0: You son
1: of the next place.
0: Mori Asuri alone.
1: I saw the secret of God.
0: Nenu hallelujah.
1: Even in that hallelujah.
0: Go make
1: seven times.
0: And when they fell down.
1: The boss are going to be

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1: Toro lagbara.
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1: Yàrá agbára.
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1: you. You shall be
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1: Every the time of their meeting.
0: Board meeting. Local
1: the time of board meeting.
0: Nobody like when you
1: come. Get them nothing.
0: Board meeting.
1: But at the board meeting.
0: Kole ba se si aye.
1: Epileptic.
0: Agent be agbara lo so
1: kan. Let me bring the power
0: of God. In the studio in Gbona.
1: In this studio.
0: Aye.
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0: Ko sento le kowa bana kina majo.
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0: one. 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
1: Money
0: bandits.
1: They have their bandits.
0: Gbogbo to ba de.
1: And what they
0: Olorun lo mo
1: do. God we lose.
0: Mama ya ni first time.
1: That was the first time.
0: Gbogbo yin baba
1: to. I had your best.
0: Olorun ni program to n fe.
1: I was even looking at that program.
0: O ja lu program.
1: She just entered her own.
0: O se gbo gbagan gbagan.
1: I had the best.
0: Eke hallelujah.
1: And just shout hallelujah.
0: Ibi ori e si ja
1: ka. God break his
0: heart.
1: I have a chest somewhere. Where is my
0: child?
1: Oh,
0: Bogwe, you see one day.
1: All about the evil power.
0: We are
1: God. I bid all God down.
0: Buy to sell it.
1: Delivered.
0: Buy to sell it. Buy to sell it. One day, you mama break a new.
1: And that is a bad thing. I see you. Your pregnancy,
0: oh, by to see
1: the deliverance.
0: What they say, Baba,
1: you buy them as
0: a war, a cackle.
1: Your hands are
0: bothered.
1: You are not my king.
0: This
1: is a bitch.
0: Or not to do
1: the rest of
0: my lazy.
1: And maybe my
0: uncle Balela.
1: You're
0: a man. You are
1: a lot of
0: me. Oh, me. Oh, me. Oh, me. Oh, me.
1: Yes.
0: Or a me. Or
1: yes.
0: I say, me. I
1: say,
0: Israel, you call me. Yes,
1: sir.
0: And I let Jacob go. Do that to be me.
1: Yes, Father.
0: Israel, did you?
1: Yes, Lord. Yes, Lord.
0: God and Father,
1: okay,
0: love for you.
1: Okay,
0: keep your
1: God.
0: Yes, Lord.
1: Yes,
0: Lord.
1: Yes, Lord.
0: God and
1: yes,
0: Father,
1: say yes.
0: Okay, love.
1: Yes, Lord.
0: For you.
1: Yes,
0: okay, keep
1: yes, Father.
0: Your drug.
1: Oh, yes.
0: What is it?
1: What is it?
0: Why?
1: Oh yes,
0: go by
1: I enter globally.
0: Hey, yo, Coco.
1: Every
0: I want that day.
1: Not that
0: you want.
1: Master,
0: the
1: Lebanon.
0: I sent Tori Okebo.
1: We just talk about
0: it. In your Lara.
1: Why is it me?
0: Hey, you see a good day.
1: You know that we just buy.
0: Hey, you see a good day.
1: That's not bad.
0: Hey, you see a good day.
1: That has not changed.

0: No way.
1: I need
0: no help.
1: He did not.
0: Everybody.
1: Oh, Ogwe Kwajiji.
0: Starting death.
1: Ebe Dusila.
0: Amen.
1: Maya Le
0: Kresto.
1: Kigbe Etumila.
0: Deliver me.
1: Etumila.
0: Deliver me.
1: Eita Demi.
0: You that bind me.
1: Etumila.
0: Let me go.
1: Eita Demi.
0: You that bind me.
1: Etumila.
0: Let me go.
1: Amen.
0: Now when I say.
1: Such as I'm going to Sukasa.
0: That in the month of September. I am delivered.
1: Lonely are your
0: kin. Today they were.
1: Oh Sukasa.
0: In the month of September,
1: Mokba to Sila,
0: I did deliver.
1: Mokba to Sila,
0: I did deliver.
1: Wakboru kwekwe Samuel Ojo.
0: Say Ibadu Gebre.
1: Jade ni yara mwaye.
0: Come out of the evil room.
1: Samuel Ojo.
0: Ibadu Gebre.
1: Jade ni yara
0: ika. Come out of the room of wicked.
1: Bayi lolu wawi.
0: Blessed is the Lord.
1: Samuel
0: Ibadu.
1: Oh, sinu ni idema.
0: Ya no mapa.
1: Amen.
0: Amen.
1: Amen.
0: Amen.
1: Hey, man.
0: I sir,
1: a good delay is a better.
0: Has somebody is not a man.
1: But alone,
0: Lord, what the power of God?
1: You need
0: that spirit.
1: Oh, you that
0: you need that power.
1: Oh, you that
0: God.
1: Bank bombing.
0: If I hear
1: you,

0: those that receive him.
1: Àwọn tó gba
0: yóò. He give them power.
1: Gbogbo alagbara.
0: All his disciples.
1: Gbogbo amọ yi.
0: He give them power.
1: Gbogbo alagbara.
0: Matthew 10:1.
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1: they have their own
0: order. You too must have your own.
1: You come to the pastor.
0: So
1: they
0: now.
1: You
0: come to the pastor.
1: You come to the pastor.
0: You come to the pastor.
1: You come to the pastor.
0: You come to the pastor.
1: You come to the pastor.
0: You come to the pastor.
1: You come to the pastor.
0: You come to the pastor.
1: You come to the pastor.
0: You come to the pastor.
1: You come to the pastor.
0: You come to the pastor.
1: You come to the pastor.
0: You come to the pastor.
1: You come to the pastor.
0: You come to the pastor.
1: You come to the pastor.
0: You come to the pastor.
1: You come to the pastor.
0: You come to the pastor.
1: You come to the pastor.
0: You come to the pastor.
1: You come to the pastor.
0: You come to the pastor.
1: You come to the pastor.
0: You come to the

0: Jesu.
1: So oru mesan.
0: Nine bitches.
1: O bere ni Abuja.
0: Begin at Abuja.
1: O dibo lo yago.
0: You need to begin.
1: Egbegberun omo Olorun.
0: Thousands of children of God.
1: It's a prayer congress.
0: Ipada jo
1: awon eyan bo lati bi
0: gbogbo. People come from everywhere.
1: Iwo na to ngbo mi.
0: You to hear me.
1: Mera nle o.
0: Live
1: o. Abuja yao.
0: Come to Abuja.
1: Area 1.
0: Area 1.
1: Ni iwaju o secretariat.
0: I have done the
1: secretariat.
0: That's where we are meeting.
1: Ago mesale.
0: 9 p.m.
1: Si ago meta oru.
0: To 3 a.m.
1: Hotel di 4.
0: We can zero
1: ori 1 on 1 ni o.
0: It's got to be
1: last year.
0: Last year.
1: Mo ko awon alaisan wa.
0: They brought many sick people.
1: Awon to fail iri.
0: Those that have failed.
1: Si aye do na
0: oru. Those that have scattered.
1: Won wala ti every angle.
0: They came from everywhere.
1: Won wala.
0: All of them.
1: So ti odu yi.
0: This year.
1: O koja bo se o.
0: It's beyond what
1: you think. I'm going to be expecting.
0: Ma ba re ti
1: o. We are late.
0: Tonight.
1: Today,
0: once yearly,
1: but then he buy
0: this program
1: for 21 years.
0: It's not 21 years.
1: 30 months, 1 to 9.
0: Ah, thank you,
1: oh God.
0: My brother,
1: see along with Banilu.

0: last Tuesday.
1: I came last Tuesday.
0: I just said 24 hours.
1: Now did that for us.
0: You start to give
1: Tori, control.
0: It
1: will
0: be able to control.
1: Hey, it ever wale sneak out.
0: For if you can sneak out. Don't
1: be busy at Bamila.
0: I said that yesterday.
1: That today. Ororo yine la Tori.
0: Your hand is present.
1: I said we pray. It means. Oh, say last Sunday.
0: You have not
1: Hello, me now then. Bawa.
0: It's always said.
1: Go one last week.
0: You did come last week.
1: Oh, say, Bawa Milani.
0: I have it today.
1: Oh, because I need Oro Woli.
0: He said, I need
1: it.
0: Let's be here.
1: Reverend Yi.
0: This reverend. Then,
1: but here.
0: Let me hear from you.
1: Only in Kakamba.
0: He's a reverend in Anglican church.
1: Hallelujah.
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3: Prophet Sam Adebayo Ojo is a prophet of unparalleled class.
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4: Testimony.
5: Three things in this testimony that I learned from. Everybody has a prophet.
4: Are
5: you hearing me now? God wants to be with you. Among the prophets, every case will be destroyed.
4: Number two,
5: in cage, this man, he must sacrifice.
4: Sorry, every first day of the month.
5: Anyone in this world,
4: authority,
5: there are no prophets.
4: They
5: know we enter to covenant.

He took a step. He took a step. He took a step. He took a step. He took a step. He took a step. He took a step. He took a step. He took a step. He took a step. He took a step. He took a step. He took a step. He took a step. He took a step. He took a step. He took a step. He took a step. He took a step. He took a step. He took a step. He took a step. He took a step. He took a step. He took a step. He took a step. He took a step. He took a step. He took a step. He took a step. He took a step. He took a step. He took a step. He took a step. He took a step. He took a step. He took a step. He took a step. He took a step. He took a step. He took a step. He took a step. He took a step. He took a step. He took a step. He took a step. He took a step. He took a step. He took a step. He took a step. He took a step. He took a step. He took a step. He took a step. He took a step. He took a step. He took a step. He took a step. He took a step. He took a step. He took a step. He took a step. He took a step. He took a step. He took a step. He took a step. He took a step. He took a step. He took a step. He took a step. He took a step. He took a step. He took a step. He took a step. He took a step. He took a

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0: We will give the account details. Everybody, write it down
1: patiently.
0: Do that sacrifice.
1: Learn it
0: today.
1: Psalm 113.
0: Psalm 9.
1: Psalm 126.
0: Psalm 126.
1: 126.
0: Psalm 126.
1: 113.
0: Psalm 113.
1: And
0: Psalm 9.
1: Recite
0: it.
1: With the shoe of your leg.
0: Lord, this month.
1: Let
0: the vision actualize. Give that sacrifice.
1: You
0: will not go
1: to the
0: fire.
1: Abuja,
0: I spoke by your tomboy.
1: And
0: every
1: subcommittee
0: convention,
1: I'll meet at Abuja.
0: On the 17th.

0: ni Manchester.
1: I'm coming to Manchester.
0: Ni oseti o telele to nbo.
1: The month after the worst one.
0: Ni on the 11th.
1: That's on the 11th.
0: Ti batin pari.
1: Want to finish.
0: Awa taduwa yi.
1: I'm asking a prayer.
0: Ni on the 9th.
1: On the 9th.
0: Mo face UK.
1: I'm coming to UK.
0: On the 11th.
1: On the 11th.
0: Just a night of lifting.
1: Oru kofi gbe
0: yi. In the city of Manchester.
1: Ni Manchester.
0: Loma buku trade.
1: Go and book your trade.
0: Loma buku tickets.
1: Book your tickets.
0: Manchester lati pari.
1: We are meeting at Manchester.
0: Ejelo pepe rubo.
1: Let's go to the
0: nice.
1: That's the one to speak. 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
0: Emiri any bigiga.
1: I see you at the top.
0: Honorella.
1: Your way is open.
0: Honorella.
1: Your name is Joga.
0: Sir.
1: I will be alone you. First to begin today.
0: I come at Alama.
1: 3 p.m. will break.
0: Don't buy your chat in Lori Facebook.
1: Don't chat anyone on Facebook.
0: Don't chat anyone on social media.
1: Please. We don't chat with people. The numbers you gave me. I want a little
0: us.
1: Anyone you see. Tell them.

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1: Mornings are for dreamers.
0: Say, I'm a dreamer, yes, I'm a dreamer.
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This is 32 FM 94.9. It's the morning of the 1st of September, 2026. It's time to bring you the headlines out of the papers this morning. My name is Kenny Durutilu. We'll also be touching on the analysis of the headlines and taking your reactions as we proceed. I have the pages of the Punch newspaper, the Premium Times, the Vanguard, the Daily Post, the Daily Trust, and the Guardian newspaper. We'll start off from the Punch this morning. Major story: EFCC summons ex-governor Silva over alleged $14.86 million fraud. Ex-LA gang leader found guilty of Tupac's murder. 2027 INEC probes source of strange names in NDC list. EFCC recovers 1.23 trillion naira. $684 million secures 10,872 convictions. Ulukoide. Xenophobia. Abia processes more South Africa returnees. Ogun woman busted with kolos for death row son. Death row son, I beg your pardon. All right, fake agency probe. Federal government restricts staff movement across MDAs. Public funds moved from local government account into crypto wallets, EFCC. Police tear gas elderly pensioners. Falano demands justice. South Africa must end humiliation attacks on Nigerians. Shetima. 2027 Atiku will be absent as opposition begins single candidate talks. Other stories here, politics related. 2027 Kaduna Assembly NDC candidate urge unity for Obi Kwakwanso ticket. Why Better Edu was included in 2027 Tinubu Campaign Council spokesperson. 2027 elect accessible leaders in Enugu East. PDP's Nweke urges voters. 2027 group slams Atiku for criticizing Tinubu's 3-week Europe vacation. Donald Duke, Adebayo, Aliyu, others arrive for opposition summit. Ex-Minister Silva dumps APC, says party irredeemable. 2027 aggrieved Oyo APC aspirants reconcile back Tinubu Ali. INEC denies replacing NDC candidates for 2027 elections. Kano governor congratulates Yari on appointment as APC campaign DG. Stories out of the Punch. All right, from the Premium Times now. Investigation: all companies violate Nigerian laws, flare gas, face no sanctions. It's something by Ekemini Simon. From the Premium Times, 15 NYC members, 16 other kidnapped persons rescued in Kogi, Tinubu. Gunmen invade Anambra community, kill two. 2027 NDC accuses INEC of replacing party's candidates with unknown persons. Wanted over alleged coup plot, Silva quits APC, says Nigerians will vote against Tinubu in 2027. Cross River Silent as Ebonyi moves to tackle child marriage after Premium Times investigation. Conflict in climate, double threats driving Great Lakes displacements. Ibom Air's latest Airbus aircraft is second among the 10 ordered by ex-governor Emmanuel's administration. NIS to begin passport intervention in 4 UK cities. Gunmen invade Anambra community, kill two. Police fire tear gas at pensioners protesting arrears at Lagos House. ABGA sweeps Anambra local government poll, wins 21 chairmanship seats. Terrorism: 57 primary schools shot, 80 students in captivity in Borno. Local government official. Emir of Zermi in Zamfara. Belu Suleiman is dead. A
We'll take stories out of the Vanguard. G100 opposition parties offer 4-year single term to stop Tinubu. Obi Baba Ahmed tackled Tinubu over withholding of past records. Kidnappers threatened to kill us after 1 month, rescued NYC member. EFCC sacks over 40 staff for corruption, prosecute 5 others. Oversight, Dangote Refinery secures court orders, against NMDPRA. Xenophobia attack will no longer tolerate dehumanization of our citizens. Shetima, U.S. Supreme Court allows Trump ballroom project to proceed. All right, some other stories here, politics related. Tinubu, Atiku, Obi, others, big promises, bigger questions ahead of 2027. INEC challenges NDC to provide evidence of smuggled candidates in Anambra. Move over to the Daily Post newspaper. Uniport graduate, police officers were paid to kill my son, father alleges. Presidency's foreign trips reportedly gulf 37.6 billion naira in 3 years. Politics out of the Daily Post. Oshun ADC presents candidates for 2027 general elections. Atiku will transform Southeast as president. Loretta Onoche. Why Tinubu may win 2027 presidential election. Donald Duke. Court nullifies Zamfara North APC senatorial primary. Orders fresh election. Adamawa Labour Party suspends 4 members over alleged plot to remove chairman.

The six stories from the Daily Trust newspaper. EFCC sacks 40 staff members over corruption. Petrol hits 1,350 naira as Dangote marketers feud deepens. Sharia Council raises fresh concern over El-Rufai's detention. Troops killed two terrorist commanders in Katsina. Shetima, South Africans must rethink xenophobic, Afrophobic attacks. One injured as troops rescue abducted core members in Kogi. Shetima returns from AU summit. Opposition summit, we can repeat what APC did in 2015. Rep Minority Caucus. Opposition summit will support any candidate who emerges. Donald Duke. Those are some of the major stories out of the papers this morning. We'll take a pause for some commercials. When we come back, it'll be time for the analysis. Please stay with us.

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0: 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Truly, we've come a long way together. Cheers to the next.
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0: All right, glad to have you back with us, 32 FM 94.9, the Papers Review. It's time to delve into the analysis this morning. My name is Kenny Durotilu. Joining me for the analysis is Mr. Femi Olukule. Good morning, sir.
1: Kenny, good morning to you. And I greet our listeners. I particularly greet the CEO of this radio station, Mr. Tunji Abiri, and the general manager, Peter Omo, and the entire family members of 32 FM on the successful second edition of Amala Festival. It was a great success. God owns all the glory. And the Commissioner for Culture and Tourism in your state, I think I want to mention his input, because he made sure that he was there to see that everything went well. And I greet Dr. Latumbosun. So I congratulate the entire family.
0: All right, let's begin with this one. Troops of 12 Brigade, Nigerian Army, in a coordinated joint operation with the Nigerian Police Force, Department of State Services, local hunters and vigilantes, have successfully rescued 21 kidnapped victims from a forest in Kogi State. The acting assistant director, Army Public Relations, said the operation that led to rescue of the kidnapped victims was conducted on August the 31st in Egume and Ochaja forest areas of Dekina local government area. Mr. Femi, I'd like you to react to this one. Good news.
1: Yes, and it's a reinforcement of my belief that our military is capable. They can work when they are well mobilized. They can achieve when they have the equipment necessary to do the task. So it's a welcome development, and then I congratulate the family members of those rescued. And one thing that thrills me is the fact that there was a collaboration between the police, the army, the DSS, and the local hunters. You see, these people know the terrain more because they live in the geographic area, so that the military did not underplay their whatever they could offer. Was beautiful, and that was why they achieved a huge success. So I just like you remember when we had the election in Osun, and the Nigeria police were saying that they described some people as non-state actor, and I knew they were talking about Amotekun. Amotekun is not a non-state actor because it was established by the act of the state assembly. So when you underplay what a group of people can offer, I mean, you don't achieve the necessary success. So I give it to these people that they included the local hunters in their midst, and then what we got is a beautiful result that they were able to rescue those people. So I think we should learn a lesson from that. So just under playing the ability of some people, more especially established by law, is not good at all. So it's a welcome development.
0: All right, two headlines here. Opposition summit will support any candidate who emerges, Donald Duke. The second one, 2027, Atiku will be absent as opposition begins single candidate talks. I believe that one is from the Punch newspaper. Ms. Femi, let's have your take on this opposition summit. As the opposition frontliners absent from this one. Is that a good signal? Is that a good sign?
1: Well, you know, last week I saw Professor Killa and two other gentlemen on a particular television station talking about this G100. They were talking about having a formidable figure that could tackle APC in the coming election. When I saw them, I saw good intention in them. I saw that they really wanted the progress of this country. But you see, I doubt whether they can succeed, because the ego will not allow these presidential candidates to drop their ambition and support just one out of them. Yesterday, I was reading Bolaji Abdullahi saying that ADC could weather the storm alone, could tackle AAPC alone, without collaborating with anybody. So that is the kind of thing I'm talking about. This ego will not allow them to do it. And there's somebody, I read another one, where somebody was saying that if they had come out with this type of idea before political parties produced their presidential candidates, that it would have been okay. So, honestly, I'm a pessimist when it comes to this idea of having only one of them facing an APC. I'm a pessimist.
0: You think this last gasp effort is going to be fruitless?
1: How? Well, let me not condemn it. But if it succeeds, it will be the greatest miracle of this time. So if they are able to subdue the ego in the other candidates and they come out with only one, it will be a huge miracle. But I'm not ruling it out anyway. But at the same time, I'm saying that I'm pessimistic about it.
0: On a broader scale, Mr. Femi, do you think a summit like this is needful for our democracy, this opposition summit?
1: Yes, there's nothing bad in it. If you look at what Alhaji Bola Tinubu did before 2015 election, so he knew that it was not possible for them to penetrate Aso Rock. It was not possible for them as ACN then to fight PDP then and win. So he had to go to somebody who was already being sympathized with, somebody who had become a product of a sympathy. That was a late Muhammadu Buhari, who cried on television, who said he had thrown in the towel, that he would not contest again, having failed about three times or so. So, and he saw he gauged the temperature of the people, and he discovered that people, like, they loved him, and probably people thought that if he had the chance, he would be the savior that we've been looking for. Bola Tinubu latched on that, and he went to convince him that, come, you will win. And Bola Tinubu knew that if they did not penetrate other parties, they could not do it alone. And that was why he utilized the crack in PDP. And, out of that crack, we had new PDP. And then he joined with CPC, Buhari's CPC, and some other splinter groups in other parties. And then they became formidable, and they won. So the way Bola Tinubu did it then was clean. It was clean. Yeah. And that was why they achieved what they achieved. So this one, the one they want to do now, I think it is a bit late. Truly, it is a bit late. But let us see whether they could achieve a success.
0: All right. This headline here says EFCC summons ex-Governor Silva over alleged $14.86 million fraud. Mr. Femi, we have an alleged coup conspirator here, still at large, saying that the EFCC is an organ of the APC. Does that accord with the reality on ground, in your opinion?
1: It's not only him calling EFCC names. It's not only that it's somebody wanted for attempted coup. Is also wanted for alleged fraud of $14.6 million or so. So EFCC is looking for him because of that. And aside from that, he resigned. He electronically. Right. He resigned, and he gave a copy of the resignation resignation letter to EFCC. Why he did that, I wouldn't know. Because EFCC is not known to be in politics, according to the constitution of the country. So
0: a message being sent there.
1: A message being sent to EFCC that he has resigned from APC and the APC is not redeemable. However, I believe he cannot be outside the country and be doing all those drama. If his claim of the allegation of plotting a coup, let him come out now and wash himself. If his claim of the allegation of having 14.86 million dollars, because that's a huge amount of money, huge, let him come and clean himself as well. So all those things he's talking about, I see it as a kind of drama.
0: He also mentioned something about in his view the party, the APC, and the view that all is fair in politics is something that he took issue with as well.
1: Yes, I think he's right in that regard. You know, there was a time I talked about this thing. You see, anybody who is in position of authority should be very careful the way they talk, because look at our president. Whatever the president says is almost a law, because when governors speak, when the president speaks, people take it as something that is something that has to be respected, something that has weight. So for the president to say that all is fair in politics, even when you kill, it is fair. When you meme, is fair. When you do anything on towards your fellow human being, is fair. That is not fair. That comment was not fair, and that is what he's referring to now. So you cannot say that all is fair. All is welcome in politics. No, do it well. They say politics is a game, but what kind of game is it? Is it a boxing bout or wrestling match? Because when it is, if it is politics, boxing bout or wrestling, I don't think it's a beautiful game.
0: All right, we have to take another commercial break. When we come back, we'll take a look at other stories and also open the phone lines. Please stay with us.
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0: today, they still spend their coins. And I mean, some other countries like that. So it's a sign that oil is not well with our economy. So if the president is saying, yes, the economy has scored a great A mark, that is a major problem, because the president does not believe that oil is not well. He's even saying that the tough economy is performing well. It's performing well at macro level, but at micro level and the families' purchasing power is nothing to write home about. So that is what we are saying. It has not reflected good performance at the macro level has not percolated down to the people. And if your people, the people you are governing, are crying, then you must know that you have to change your tactics. So he really has to let this reform have human face. That is what we have been shouting all these days.
1: All right, we'll take this one. Borno commissioner threatens violence against opponents. The Borno State Commissioner for Youth and Sports Development, Saina Buba, has threatened to harm political opponents physically and state-backed punishment if they don't support the All Progressives Congress, APC. Buba made the threat at a campaign inauguration organized by the Tinubu City Boy Movement, campaigning for President Bola Tinubu's administration. He told the gathering, and I quote, "Whoever shows us a finger, we're ready to cut off his fingers. We're now playing politics, rather. Whoever shows us a finger, we'll show him a finger. Whoever dares to show us a finger again, we'll break his finger. The government is our government. Those who follow us will enjoy the honey." That was actually said in Hausa, by the way. He's come out to say that he was speaking metaphorically. We've had similar incidents, the Fadansi case. Do you think the EFCC has already begun investigations this one, and how would you like to see a clamp down on divisive statements like this?
0: It's not even the job of EFCC, it's the job of DSS.
1: I said EFCC, I meant INEC, I beg your pardon.
0: Okay. INEC, yeah. It's the job of DSS to arrest that man and take him to court, because that is hate speech. Now, he says anybody who follows them, we enjoy honey. Where is that honey? To say that some people will enjoy honey, that is laden with corruption. Anybody who doesn't follow you will not take part in the honey leaking. The honey you are talking about, if it is money, it is those people's money. People living in that state, it is their money. And when you use the money to build their bridges, to make roads, to develop agriculture, it is not the governor's money. It is not you people's money. It is the people's money. So you are not doing them any favor. So, and they have the right to choose the party they like. They have the right to thumbprint for whatever party they choose. So it is not for you to force them to do your bidding. It is not for you to talk carelessly and then believe that you could just harass anybody. And it is so funny when these people begin to talk about figures of speech. What figures of speech do they know? Father Musi said it the other time. This one is also when they lambasted him, he's saying that he was using figure of speech, and he was talking metaphorically. What metaphor does he know? What does he understand by metaphor? You see, when they talk carelessly and they take backlash, they now begin to do damage control. And their damage control should not hold water before the FCC. They should have been arrested. Father Musi and all those of them that have talked carelessly like that should have been arrested and be dragged to Temple of Justice. If it were another person that said it, they would have arrested him. And a country will not develop. A country like Nigeria will not develop properly if we have two types of laws. One law for the downtrodden Nigerians, the other one for those of them that have the privilege, because I don't call them big men. They have privilege to be in government. So anyone who has privilege to be in government, even if he kills, just like we have seen somebody who another person died in his compound, and Nobody interviewed him, not to talk of taking him to court. So a country cannot develop like this. Cannot develop like this. Nobody should be above the law. But some people believe that they are above the law. Now that one has spoken carelessly now, EFCC is not doing any. I mean, sorry, okay. DSS is not doing anything.
1: Okay.
0: Because okay. DSS should be the one to investigate. So INEC's case is just to supervise an election. But when somebody talks against the law, swims against the tide, it is the work of the police and the DSS to hold him responsible for whatever he has done.
1: Campaigns, they're part of the electioneering process. INEC should be looking into what's being said at campaigns, don't you think?
0: Yes, you are correct. Even if INEC discovers an infraction, INEC cannot prosecute the person. INEC will hand them over to the police. Police will take them to court for prosecution. But INEC may discover any misdemeanor. So that this is not right. If anybody spends above what INEC says, the person should be dragged to court by the police after INEC has shown a red flag.
1: All right, it's time to open the phone lines. Let's have your thoughts on the stories this morning. The numbers 0705-5000. 949 0906 2000 949 0809 7000 949. Those are the numbers again: 0705 5000 949 0906 2000 949 and 0809 7000 949. On Facebook this morning, it's at 32FM 949 Ibado and 32FM 949 Fair with the double E. All right, Ms. Femi, I'd like your thoughts on this one. It's out of the punch. Police tear gas elderly pensioners. Falano demands justice. Tear gas reportedly disrupted pensioners' protests in Alausa, Lagos on Monday, prompting human rights lawyer Femi Falano to demand the arrest and prosecution of the officers involved. The pensioners had gathered at the Lagos State Government Secretariat and the House of Assembly Complex to press for outstanding pension adjustments and wage awards before the police intervention dispersed the protest. The development came amid a prolonged dispute between retired Lagos public servants and the state government over pension increases. Your thoughts?
0: Last week I saw retirees in the armed forces who gathered at the frontage of a defense headquarters. So I saw some serving military officers who were there to control the situation. And I saw one man who was saying that he was ready to die, that he didn't die during the Kumong, that he was saying, where were you when I was taking the heat at Liberia, where were you? He was challenging people. And he said, I am ready to die. I want to die here. And I saw those military officers, military personnel, saying, sir, nobody will die. You will not die. They persuaded them because they know that they are part of them. Now, that pensioners gathered themselves at the frontage of a particular building in Lagos, the question somebody with common sense should ask is that, what they gathered for, is it okay or not? Is it right or not? What they are asking for, is it right or not? Is it their right to ask for what they are right and they're asking for or not? Have they been shortchanged or not? That is the first question. If it is true, instead of tear gassing the elderly people, you should go and tear gas the person in government on government seat who should have done what is necessary for those people and did not do it. When people are at work, you will tell them not to steal government money. And when they retire, you will not take care of them. And the fact that you are retired does not mean that you don't have responsibilities, financial responsibilities to shoulder in your family. And you are punishing these people. And you had told them not to steal. And majority of them did not steal when they were in active service. And then they are being punished now, being treated like a rag. So, and for the police that tear gas them, I remember that there was a particular time that police retirees gathered together in Abuja and they were protesting. And I said something that day, if masquerade knew that very shortly it will become a human being. It will not be too wicked under the mask. If these policemen that were protesting, if they knew that a day of retirement will come, probably they too will not be mishandling people who were calling for their rights from government. Now, these ones tear gas elderly people. Some of those elderly people are old enough to be their fathers and mothers, and they tear gas them simply because they were asking for their rights. Someday, those who tear gas them too will retire, and it will be done to them. It's not a cause. It's karma. Because you cannot say because you are wearing a government uniform as a policeman, you can do whatever you like. Any policeman who does anything against the people unjustly, karma is waiting for him. Falano may just not worry too much. Those who tear gas, those elderly people who were asking for their rights, karma is waiting for them.
1: The phone line 0809-7000-949, 0705-5000-949. Hello, good morning.
2: Good morning, dear brother.
1: Good morning, sir.
2: I'm greeting our public assignment and he said that $7 is the outcome of the working community. If you hear our public assignment, we can't do without those things in a country where we love to put oppressor, you know, we like oppressor. Those who are into intimidation, those who are into bullying. These are the people we continue to we normally donate our power to, so that they can use power of intimidation, bully, about to oppress those we like it. So that is why in a country like that would be experienced. So it's another continuous. It should be more and more and more. This is because we love them more than what they are. And the Italian said that particular thing. This is the matter for God that they do. You see, when you ride on horse, you better know that you never forget that you are still walking with your two legs. But you have forgotten that in the situation will later come to that effect. But in a situation where we lament is that we continue to make your power of our issue. Go. Because the way we love these people is more than what they are. So we are the cause. That's to reduce this thing. How we love our oppressor, those who are intimidating us, those who are oppressor, those who are the bully, here and there. So we will reduce the activity. So
1: these
2: are the area where we know our bandits,
1: British
2: and every one of us. I need to go job. And that's my perspective monitor.
1: 0705-5000-949, 0906-2000-949, 0809-7000-949. Again, on Facebook, it's 32FM949, Fenye on Facebook. Hello, good morning.
3: Hello, good morning.
1: Good morning, sir. What's your name?
3: Government to be paying the salaries and the gratuities of the retirees. Some people will argue that there is local government autonomy in Lagos State. And I keep telling them that there is nothing like local government autonomy in Lagos State. I said Lagos State can survive without allocation from the federal government for 20 years. And it's a monumental failure to Sanwo-Olu for tear-gassing the first citizens of Nigeria. These people are fighting for their rights.
1: Please, it's not so. Hello, sir. It's not Sanwo-Olu. Okay, it's the police. It's the police that was reported.
3: No. Who ordered the police?
1: We don't know that.
3: Can police act without order?
1: Please, it's not stated in the
3: report. We know how these things work in Nigeria. God bless those governors that are responsible for your state and few others. That's a sufficient good morning.
1: Right, please, let's not state things that are not said in the reports. Let's stick to the facts as much as possible. The phone lines again, 0705-5000-949, 0809-7000-949, 0906-2000-949. We'll take some reactions out of Facebook. The vice president is right. The humiliation of Nigerians must stop. I still maintain my stance on the issue. is clearly Afrophobia, as it is selectively targeting African nationals. The best response is in violence or destroying property. It is collective diplomatic action. If African countries unite to implement strict reciprocal foreign policies, it will force a change in attitude. That's a message from Bill Keys on Nodira. All right, this one here from Tulu Alashe. Adetola says, if the current federal government's approach has failed to make life more comfortable for Nigerians, then voters have every right to demand a better alternative in the forthcoming general election. 2027 is an opportunity to choose performance over promises and results over excuses. The phone lines again, 0705-50949, 0906-2000-949, and 0809-70949.

0: All right, we'll take this report out of the Daily Post. Presidency's foreign trips reportedly gulp 37.6 billion naira in just 3 years. Well, let's bring some details to that. The presidency reportedly spent 37.64 billion naira on presidential trips, logistics, foreign exchange, and other travel-related expenses between June 2023 and April 2026. We'll take this call first. Hello, good morning.
1: Hello, good morning. Why always Lagos State? In 2020, many were killed. In this year, many were being shot dead at Makuku in Lagos State. Now, retirees are being tear-gassed. Why Lagos State? Are we saying that it is police that is only Lagos State? That is my submission, good morning.
0: All right, so back to that report from the Daily Post. The presidency reportedly spent 37.64 billion on presidential trips. This is according to an analysis of GovSpend, a civic tech platform created by Budget that simplifies and visualizes the federal government's real-time treasury payments and actual expenditures. Quickly, Mr. Femi, let's have your thoughts.
2: Well, when people are talking about state governors, when they are saying, when the presidency says that people should ask their governors how they are spending their money, I always say that people should ask the federal level how they are spending our money too. Because the presidency takes more money than the states and the local government. So this is one of the ways they spend the money. I don't say that, I don't go against the president going out, but frequent travels is not needed in a country that needs to be restructured, a country that needs good oxygen to breathe properly. We are wasting money. The president has traveled out now. The aircraft that he took there is going to be hanged somewhere. And instead of that aircraft to come back home and take him whenever he wants, go back to take him whenever he chooses, that aircraft will be there making money in the hangar for that country or those countries that it goes. So we are wasting money in this country because there's too much money in government. Instead of too much money the money being spent on the people, we waste money on virtually everything. So this is one of the conduit pipes that wastes our money.
0: Well, that's a good one. Thank you very much, Mr. Femi Olukunle. Sorry. For the analysis this morning. We do appreciate your time.
2: Thank you very much.
0: The Papers Review returns tomorrow, 6:30 a.m. I am Kenny Durotilu. Good morning.

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0: something quite atrocious. If you say it loud enough, you'll always sound precocious. Supercalifragilisticexpialidocious.
1: Cause I was afraid to speak when I was just a lad. Me father gave me nails a tweak, told me I was bad. But then one day I learned a word to say, we ain't the nose.
0: The biggest word you ever heard.
2: All right, welcome back. Yes, yes, yes. Yesterday was a very, very, very long time. And of course, it was in the month of August. This time around, we are in the month of September. Happy new month to all my smart kids, to all my smart parents, smart grandparents. How are you doing? Happy September. 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Yes, just yesterday I was telling you happy new month in advance. But yes, September is here, and I hope that September will come with a lot of goodies, a lot of positive things, and a wonderful time. This is your laughter station, 32 FM 94.9, the station that reminds you, my smart kids, that your dressing is never complete without a smile. Now, let's listen to the instructions together. When we get back, we'll open the phone lines where you get to calling and answer questions on the show. Stay tuned, we'll be back.
0: And everywhere he went, he'd use his word and all would say, there goes a clever gent.
3: 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No side comments, because it leads to disqualification. No distractions. No whispers. No telling of answers. You have 60 seconds to answer your questions. You can say next if you do not know the answers to the questions, but you are permitted to say next twice. You must be between the ages of 5 and 11 to participate. Answer 5 questions correctly and win a minimum of 5,000 naira.

0: something quite atrocious. If you say it loud enough, you'll always sound precocious. Supercalifragilisticexpialidocious.
1: Cause I was afraid to speak when I was just a lad. Me

0: All right, welcome back. 0705 5000 949 0809 7000 949. Those are the numbers to call to be part of the Smart Kids Show. Hello.
1: Hello, Ma.
0: Hello, my darling. Happy new month to you.
1: Yes, Ma.
0: What's your name? And
1: my name is...
0: Yeah, I'm
1: listening. My name is Elena. I am 11 years old.
0: Okay.
1: I am calling from Fantasy Area, Ibadan.
0: Okay, good morning and welcome. Happy new month to you. It's the month of September. Do you have any goals? Anything you would like to achieve in the new month? Can you tell Auntie Sumbo about it?
1: Ma.
0: Do you have any goals or any goal that you have written down that you like to achieve in the new month? Okay, all right. I don't think you
1: can. The
0: resumption of school. Okay, yes, that's one goal that you need. You don't even have a choice. You have to resume. All right, darling. Yes. When you resume school, what is one thing that you would like to achieve? Your reading habits. You want to improve on your reading habits.
1: Yeah.
0: That's good. Okay, so
1: yes,
0: now, what I want to say is, for me, every new month, for the month of August now, I had to sit down. Was it a good month? Did I learn anything new? Did anything good happen? Did something bad happen that I have to improve on? So it's a new month. It's the month of September. We are resuming in about 13 days, like in 2 weeks. Let me just put it that way. What do you want to achieve when you resume school? That's in school. In the month of September, what do you want to improve on at home? What do you want to improve on at church or the mosque? What do you want to improve on in your community? At the beginning of the month, it is very important to write down what you would like to achieve before the end of the month. Some people have, long-term goals. Some people have short-term goals. You can, say you want to achieve something in 1 week. You can say you want to achieve in 1 month. Some people say they want to achieve it in 6 months, while some people will say they want to achieve it in a year. So what are the goals that you have set aside for the month of September? Hello, good morning. Hello.
1: Hello, good morning, ma.
0: Good morning to you. Happy new
1: month. Good morning, ma. My name is Badi Mukhtar.
0: Good morning, Ms. Badi Mukhtar. Happy new month to you. It's been a while I heard your voice, so. The network. Okay, so there are some of my smart kids that I have missed. Enoch has traveled to Lagos. I've not heard his voice. Dara Simi, I've not heard your voice. Probably you traveled outside the country. I've missed you. I can't wait to hear your voice. And I want to hope that you're already making preparations to come back home. Anyway, let's go on a short break to pay some bills. And when we get back, we'll pick more calls on the Smart Kids Show.

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0: Oh, yeah!
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13: It's supercalifragilisticexpialidocious. Even though the sound of it is something quite atrocious, if you say it loud enough, you'll always sound precocious. Supercalifragilisticexpialidocious.
0: Cause I was afraid to speak when I was just a lad. My father gave me nails and tweet and told me I was bad. But then one day I learned a word to say we ain't got nose.
14: All right, welcome back from that short break. 0705-5000-949. Now, we've talked about goals on the Smart Kids Show, and it's very important that you write down your goals. Now, if you're listening to me this morning, I want you to write at least one thing that you'd like to achieve in the month of September. Somebody said, I want to improve on my reading culture. Now, you, is it your savings culture you want to improve on? This long holiday, some of your aunties, uncles, cousins, people you've not seen in a long time, gave you money. What did you do with the money? Did you eat candy with it? Did you eat pizza with it? Did you save? Yes, you're not too young to save. Sometimes you can even borrow your parents' money. Okay? Yes, you can borrow your parents. And some of you that your parents have opened bank accounts, you know, for, sometimes they borrow your money and you don't know, but they will pay back because they know that, you know, it's an investment for you. So please, as little as you think you are, you can save. There are many things that you can achieve. You are not too little to achieve great things. And that's why I'm saying this on the first day in the new month. Hello, good morning. 0705 5000 949, 0809 7000 949. Hello, good morning.
15: Good morning.
14: Good morning to you, my darling. How are you doing today?
15: Fine.
14: What's your name?
15: My name is Adeza Ofeinika. I am 7 years old.
14: Good morning, Ofeinika.
15: I'm calling from Oshii.
14: Good morning, Okwayimika. Welcome to the Smart Kids Show. Happy new month to you, my darling. I pray that this month of September will bring a lot of good things your way. It will bring a lot of good things your parents' way, okay, by the grace of God. Yes, good. So welcome. Are you ready to answer your questions on the show?
15: Yes, ma'am.
14: Now, first question is in mathematics. If you have 1,000 naira and you spend 400, how much change do you have left? You have 1,000 naira.
15: 600.
14: You have what?
15: 600 naira.
14: 600 naira. Okay, so please give me the... Hello? Which continent?
15: Hello?
14: Give me the answer to this question. Which continent can we find the Sahara Desert? Which continent can we find the Sahara Desert?
15: Europe.
14: No, it's Africa. Let's move to the next question. What is the plural of mouse? Mouse in this part of the world is called rats.
15: So, mice.
14: Good, mice. That is correct. We move to the next question. Which blood vessel carries blood away from the heart? In the human body, there's a particular vessel that carries blood away from the heart. Do you know the answer?
15: Red blood vessels.
14: Red? Oh, no. Red blood cells is different. Your arteries is actually the answer. Now, which Nigerian state is known as the pace setter state? You must get this one, if not. Which Nigerian state is known as the pace setter state? Oh, your state. Thank you very much. Okwayimika, if I got that right. Thank you so much. 0705 5000 949, 0809 7000 949. Sahara Desert can be found in Africa and not Europe, okay? Africa and not Europe. Hello, good morning. Hello, good morning.
15: Good morning
14: to you, my darling. Happy new month. What's your name, your age,
15: and
14: thank you, my sweetheart. What's your name?
15: My name is Khadijat.
14: Ah, my friend. How are you doing, Khadijat?
15: Fine, ma'am.
14: Oh, thank you. Thank you for being an amazing girl. And of course, I pray that this month of September, I pray that, you know, Allah will grant you all your heart desires, okay?
15: Amen, ma'am.
14: And of course, your parents as well. All right, darling. Now let's answer our questions on the show. Hello,
15: yes,
14: Khadija, can you hear me? You need to turn down the volume on your radio set, though. You know that you need to do that. Khadija?
15: Okay, ma'am.
14: Okay, have you done that?
15: Ma?
14: Have you done that?
15: Yes.
14: Good girl.
15: Yes,
14: now,
15: ma'am.
14: First question. A bus has 10 passengers. At the first bus stop, 3 get off and 5 get on. At the second bus stop, 4 get off. How many passengers are now on the bus? I repeat, a bus has 10 passengers. At the first stop, 3 get off the bus and 5 get on. At the second stop, 4 get off. How many passengers are now on the bus? See, you didn't turn off your radio, Khadijat. If you don't turn off your radio, that sound will be distracting you. Well, the answer is 8. Thank you very much, darling. 0705 5000 949 0809 7000 949. I'm wishing all my mommies and daddies happy new month. This is the resumption month, so yes, I understand. Hello.
15: Hello,
14: my darling. Hello, I can hear you. Hello, I can hear you. How are you?
15: Hi, ma.
14: Okay, what's your name?
15: My name is Ebedele Ibukolua.
14: Ibuku, how are you doing? Happy new month, my darling.
15: Happy new month to you, ma.
14: Oh, thank you, sweetheart. How is mommy and daddy?
15: They are fine, ma.
14: Good, good. So how old is Ibuku for those meeting you for the first time?
15: I'm not a first time caller.
14: I said, how old are you for those that are meeting you for the first time? Those listening to Ibuku. I know you're not a first time caller now, Ibuku. All right. Now it's time to answer your questions on the show. Now, what is 1,000 divided by 10, then multiplied by 3? 1,000 divided by 10 multiplied by 3 will give Ibuku what?
15: 300.
14: That is correct. Which African country has the largest population? Which African country has...
15: Nigeria.
14: We know they come last. Okay, next question. If today is Thursday, what day will it be in 100 days? If today is Thursday, let's assume that today is Thursday. What day will it be 100 days from today? Is it going to be Sunday? Is it going to be Monday or Saturday? Hello, Ibuku Oluwa. Hello.
15: Hello.
14: Yes, what's your answer?
15: Saturday.
14: Saturday, that is correct. Now, you have one match and enter a dark room containing a candle, a kerosene lamp, and a fireplace. What do you light first? You enter a dark room. You have a match, a kerosene... Oh, thank you so much. And funny enough, I'm sure Ibuku Oluwa does not know what a kerosene lamp is, because I don't think those things are now antiques. Those things are now things that children think they probably have to see in the museum. Mommies and daddies listening to me this morning, how many of you still have kerosene lamps in your homes, in your house? I think candle self is not like how it used to be. We now have scented candles. During the time we were growing up, once it's in the evening and there's no light, there was nothing like generator, they had to go and buy candle and, you know, kerosene lamps. I'm going to ask the next caller if you've ever seen a kerosene lamp. Even in myself, has he seen, did he use kerosene lamp? I don't think so. Usman, I can tell. Okay, Sheikh Usman, did you use the atukpa that you put palm oil? You see. Okay, I'm going to ask a parent. The atupa. Okay, let me see if the next caller, I'm going to tell you to give it to your mom. Hello.
16: Hello, my
14: good morning. Good morning. What's your name, your age, and the area you are calling from?
16: My name is Fakuleja Asimi, and I'm calling from Ojo. I'm age 11 years.
14: Fakuleja Asimi, have you seen a kerosene lamp before?
16: Yes, ma'am.
14: Eh? Oh, yeah, describe it. Describe it for me.
16: There's a glass in the middle.
14: Yes.
16: The both of it are iron.
14: Uh-huh. Now, tell...
16: The kerosene at the hole at the bottom.
14: Okay, so tell me the truth. You saw it in a textbook. You didn't see it real life. Be honest, too.
16: But I saw it real life.
14: You saw it. Give the phone to mommy. I want to talk to mommy. Give the phone to mommy. Is mommy there?
17: Yes, ma'am.
14: Good morning, Mommy Dara Simi. Happy New Month to you, ma.
17: Thank you, ma.
14: Thank you so much for your love and support and your credit that we're always using every morning.
17: You're welcome, ma.
14: Dara Simi told me that she has seen a kerosene lamp before. Is it true?
17: Yes, we have it at home.
14: Oh, you still have the kerosene lamp at home. Okay.
17: Yes.
14: Are you still using it?
17: No, we are no more using it because we keep it because of them.
14: Oh, that's good. Thank you so much, mommy. Please, things like that, please teach them. And that local atupa that we used to use, that will pour palm oil inside.
17: We don't have that one.
14: Okay. Thank you so much, Mommy Darasimi. That's a good one. All right. Thank you so much. My love to Darasimi. Unfortunately, we have to go now. Now, some of these antiques, some of these olden days things, we need to show our children, because you never can tell where you'll find yourself tomorrow and you might have to just survive. Thank you so much for being part of the Smart Kids Show. Have yourself an amazing day. Remember, children, let nothing and no one stop you from achieving your dreams. Bye-bye.
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18: 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Boba dash down body.
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17: 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I want to one berry, to one fee, to one berry for a cosilla. Share any con, shall one lenny a cocoa. awon to seku nko kilo de ti won obere se nitori wi pe awon yi na ni won jo nfi gagbaga oni won se nbere be elekeji wa ni wi pe sa le so pa won ta won na nbere gege bi kan to fi orilede Nigeria so wi pe bo ti ye ko lo a le so pe ki won ma bere re ati pa won ta won na nbere gege bi nkan ti fa so sa re ni ti o lebo leru ninu gbogbo won
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0: 2015. I am Peter Godelagbo, who's been here, the first edition in the month of September. And of course, for the next 15 minutes, we'll dish out all the headlines and try also to bring some of the analysis to you on the show. The U.S. Open, we take the front burner this morning, and then we'll talk some football news. First of September, and I'm saying that because in the next few hours, the windows will be shut, and there are big questions around a couple of players. I'll put those questions across to Dolakbo on the show this morning. Let's start first with one man who will be hoping he can go ahead and win one Grand Slam this year. He has watched a few of his friends and colleagues go ahead to win Grand Slam this year. He'll be hoping he can also join the likes of Alex Zaev and Yannick Sinner. I'm talking about Carlos Alcaraz. He hasn't played tennis for over 100 days, and he was back to winning ways in his game against Russian Roman Zafiroli, 6-4, 6-4, 6-4. And to him, he said, "What a moment to be back playing tennis." Let me allow you to take a listen to Carlos Alcaraz. When we come back, we'll talk more on the show.
1: Carlos, welcome back. Everyone was so excited to watch you play your first round. What was it like for you to compete again after being out for about 4.5 months with your wrist injury?
2: Well, for me, it was, it's been a really tough, like, five months for me, you know. So being able to step in there, you know, here in the Alcaraz, be able to compete again. As I said before the tournament, I think I couldn't decide to come back in a better tournament than here in the US Open, here in New York. It's a really special place for me, a special tournament for me, and I try to enjoy as much as I can. You know, I missed it. I missed the crowd, the energy. I missed competition. I missed everything. So I'm just
0: there you have him. Carlos Alcaraz there saying he missed the competition. He missed playing in the ATP 1000, some of the Grand Slam that went down this year. And it's good to be back playing at the US Open, the last Grand Slam for the year. We'll be hoping to win the game, the tournament, without Novak, who was sent back in the early hours of Monday morning. And, of course, Yannick Sinner, who couldn't make it to this year's Flushing Meadows. Dolakbo, Carlos Alcaraz, my probably will say, have this advantage now when you don't have your big rivals playing, but Zaev still powering on. I'll get your thoughts, Dolakbo, in a bit, but let me also state quickly here that there were also other games in the early hours of this morning. Some were played last night. And I'll just run you through some of those results. Talking about more results, world number one, Sinner, is absent, like I said, the other time. But French 10th seed Arthur Fields, viewed by many as a title contender after winning Cincinnati Masters earlier this month, went out earlier on Monday as he lost to Stefanos Tsitsipas of Greece. It means that the only top 10 players Alcaraz can meet before the semifinals is American Ben Shelton. And for Shelton, on the other hand, the homeboy playing in front of his nation. He also got his win in his game 166, 176, 6-2 against Dutch opponent Thalo Grispoor. So Dolakbo, it looks like it's not left for Carlos Alcaraz to win. If he doesn't, maybe we'll have to bite a few of his fingers. Dolakbo, it's good to have you. Good morning to you.
3: Good morning, Peter. Good morning to our listeners. And happy new month to everyone who has joined us on the show this morning. Well, I would like to pick it from where you stopped. For it was really nice to see Carlos Alcaraz back on court. He was back in New York, and then he did really well to get the win for himself. You look at that and you see from the numbers of people here, maybe only, I don't know, I don't think there's anyone you can see that can has the firepower to go against Carlos Alcaraz. And you see he has a chance against him with everybody left. I was trying to go through everybody that is left in the competition, and I don't think there's anyone that can come near him. I was really wishing to see Yannick Sinner Alcaraz final at the New York at the US Open. Sadly, we won't see that because Yannick Sinner is not here. I feel like it's going to be an easy run for Carlos Alcaraz. But then another thing that would probably give you concern has to be, is he really back to his best? Because he's just coming back from a lengthy injury. You don't know how good he would be. But with the numbers of people left in this competition, it's just the second round or the first round is still going on. Yeah. I don't think anyone from these guys that is left in this competition can match him.
0: All right, it's about one game at a time for Carlos Alcaraz, and see what happened in this year's US Open. Let's talk some football news because of our time. Before we head to the BBC, where Shabna Yunus Joe is standing by to help us with the Premier League game last night, and of course a few transfer news from the Premier League. Dolakbo, I'll start with the big question about the future of Enzo Fernandez. 120 million British pounds. Chelsea said, give us this money a couple of days ago. They set a deadline for City. City ignored all of that and said, well, like, maybe, I'm just saying, maybe they're trying to put the funds together. Now that they have the money after selling a few players to leave the team. What do you make of the next few hours? Do you think that that big move will happen? Not just him. There are two Argentines for me, oh, and you don't have that. Will Arsenal go back and tell him, you know what, we can get your family into London. We can do the visa. We can do the paperwork. Come play for Arsenal Football Club. Two thoughts to that point.
3: Oh, well, for me personally, I think this is one of the things I'm always very excited about, because for Enzo Fernandez, I think it would probably be similar to what we saw with Magui some last season, same deadline day where he agreed a deal at the end of the day with Liverpool, but that couldn't happen because Crystal Palace could not get a replacement for him. For Chelsea Football Club, over the last couple of hours, we've been hearing talks of them being interested in Lamine Kamara. They've also been interested in the AS Roma midfielder who played for France at the World Cup. They've been interested in him as well to replace him. But I feel like Chelsea would want to get a replacement. That was why they set that deadline some weeks ago to make it Friday 5 p.m. But then that didn't happen. I feel like Manchester City would go all out, but then they have less than 24 hours now to get it done, because 11 p.m. later tonight, the transfer window will be closed. So I feel like the deal, from where I sit, I think it won't happen. I'm not too sure it would happen. From where I sit, I think Enzo Fernandez will be a Chelsea player till at least January. And then for Julian Alvarez,
0: think it will happen?
3: Yeah.
0: Since he's giving them 120 million?
3: I think they would want to get a replacement, because currently Moses Caicedo is out injured. We don't know how far or how long the injury would be. If Chelsea get a replacement, then I think it would happen, because he has been saying it since the start of the transfer window, even before the transfer window opened, that he wants to leave. But I feel like it won't be smart from Chelsea to let him go if they don't get a replacement. Because I think Xabi Alonso would want to get a replacement for him. And now for Julian Alvarez as well, I think for him, Atletico Madrid has gotten his replacement. They brought in Jonathan David yesterday. If he wants to go, he can leave, but then he has to leave for the right offer. From where I see, do I see Arsenal Football Club going with the 120 million or 128 million pounds for Willian Alvarez? I don't think that will happen. I feel like, even though with the game I watched yesterday, I think it is very clear for Arsenal Football Club, they need to go into the market in the next couple of hours to try to get in another attacker. They need one more. But from where I see it, I don't think Arsenal would go in there and pay that big fee for him. So another player, I feel like he would also be an Atletico Madrid player come the end of this window.
0: Talk to me about one player, because I know people will be saying, who is this man that Newcastle are bringing with a whole lot of money? His name is Matheus Fernandes Pardo.
3: Yeah, it's a very, very good talent from coming in from France. Even though you look at his number, he's a Belgian. He was part of the Belgian team that went to the World Cup. He played 3 games for the Belgium national team at the World Cup. He played at different positions for his team in France, Lille. He played as a central forward, he played as a winger, he played as a left winger, as a right winger, played as an attacking midfielder.
0: Is that why the money is so high? Because
3: he has played as a central midfielder, attacking midfielder. He has played different spaces for Lille, where he's coming from. But then you look at his numbers as well, it is not really, really inspiring. You look at the number of goals he has scored for Olympic for Lille. He didn't hit 10 goals last season for Lille. In the French Ligue 1 last season, he scored 8 goals in 29 matches and had 5 assists. 2 seasons ago, he was there as well. He scored four goals and created 3 assists. So his numbers are not really that big. I don't really think he wants that fee. But then if a player is coming in from France to England, these teams know very well that if you are going to England, you have the big box and they want to collect their own.
0: All right, so Shabna Yunus Joe, give us yours, and then when we come back, we're going to wrap up the show. 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
5: Hello, I'm Shabnam Yunus-Jewell at the BBC Sports Centre. Bukayo Saka scored for Arsenal as the Premier League champions won 1-0 at Aston Villa. It means back-to-back wins for Mikel Arteta's side, while Villa are yet to take a point. And the Arsenal manager says it's an important away victory.
6: This is a really difficult place to come and win the game. And we experienced that last season when we lost in the last kick of the game. So we knew what we were facing. Obviously, they were hurt after what happened last week. And we know that is a stadium, a team, a coach that prepares his teams really well and makes life very difficult for you. But I think it was a great squad performance tonight.
5: Plenty going on ahead of the English football transfer window closing on Tuesday night. We're hearing Manchester City have opened talks with Chelsea in their bid to sign midfielder Enzo Fernandez. City have also agreed a deal to sign Illiman Ndiaye from Everton, while Everton have agreed a deal for Monaco and USA forward Florin Balogun. However, City's proposed move for Liverpool forward Cody Gakpo looks to be falling through. Liverpool completed the signing of France forward Bradley Barcola from Paris Saint-Germain earlier, but would want another attacking player if Gakpo were to leave. Elsewhere, Tottenham are in talks to sign Chelsea winger Mihailo Mudrik on a season-long loan. Here's The Athletic's football correspondent, David Ornstein.
7: He's a favourite of Roberto De Zerbi from Shakhtar Donetsk, of course. There were multiple clubs interested in him, despite the fact he's not played competitively since his ban. Leeds were one of them, but it is Tottenham who really need that winger now, because they needed one more attacker in their mind, and that's why they were so keen on first Gakpo, then Ndiaye. They've lost out on both of them. Will it be Mudrik now?
5: And for more football news from the BBC, go to bbc.com/football.
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0: All right, thank you, our friends in London, for that. We'll see you guys again on Wednesday. So, Dolapo, what do you make of some of those things that Shabna mentioned? I saw you were nodding your head. Tottenham must have lost count of players going through that club, so as we speak. It's tossing now.
3: Well,
0: they need to put numbers into their defenders.
3: Well, I think they need to bring in a new attacker, and Mikhailo Mudrik might just be the man, even though I feel like Ndiaye would have been the best player they should have gotten, or maybe a Cody Gakpo because of his how he can utilize him in different position. But then you look at the players they are bringing in. Mikhailo Mudrik, if he is the same man that played under Roberto De Zerbi when he was at Shakhtar Donetsk, then they are getting a very good talent. He was really talented back then before he joined Chelsea, and then at Chelsea was trying to perform to some level before he had that ban. So I don't know the type of player he is at the moment. If you have not played football for close to 2 years, I don't know the type of player you'll be getting. And then for them bringing in Tosin Adarabioyo, your question marks about that. I don't know what they want to use Tosin Adarabioyo for exactly, because you look at their defense line. They brought in Senesia already. They brought in the likes of Van Eke is already in this team. Mickey Van de Ven still plays for them, though I understand that Kevin Dansu is leaving to join Sunderland because he wants to play. But then I don't really know what they want to use him for, especially when you think of them not playing in Europe next season. But then that is what Roberto De Zerbi wants. He keeps on bringing players, and they've not scored a single Premier League goal this season. They will try to get that maybe next weekend. But another player I'm really, really intrigued to see how he would perform has to be Ndiaye at Manchester City. They have a player similar to him in Jeremy Doku and Antoine Semenyo. For him, he's a very good player. The only problem I have with him is just that he performs very well in games, but then kind of missed chances in games. And you look at his numbers as well, his number does not really speak good, but you look, if you watch him, you know he's a very good player. So City have a new talent in them, and Enzo Maresca, he likes big squad already, so I think he would work out with it there at Manchester City.
0: So keep your eyes on everything happening in the world of football transfer now. See if your club's going to make those late move, and then maybe you begin to weigh in terms of see how your club will perform at the end of the full bus. Last night it was the Gunners who got the second win, back-to-back win yet to consider in the Premier League. First, just a goal in 7 games for Aston Football Club. We have to put together some of the games they played last time out. We'll see you guys again for 3:30, and this time we'll come expand the conversation around the world of sports. I am Peter. I've done this with Dolapo.

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2: 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One I left red 0707-313-5538. 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
4: 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But if it's additional, I want me only plan lati base ko bi film houses. Many. To get pe four films ali ma lo at the same time. But wa me lo bere the concept of exhibition ground. Ti won ma nse ni every end of the year ko se tin look forward to it our daughter pelu Father Christmas pe wa melon lounge kini shopping complex ni se pelu broadcasting ton ba se film village buri nkan to ba broadcasting jo ton ba se film houses buri nkan to se to buy a cultural center, exhibition centers. 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Buy into a local shopping complex. Ajari. 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
1: 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Go me now. I'm attending the pastor only. Go me now. I'm at your kind of layout and last year. I get you one one question to your obituary. In fact, I want to get you to get you to get you to get you to get you to get you to get you to get you to get you to get you to get you to get you to
3: +2 3 4 9 0 6 2009 49 0 7 0 5 5 9 4 9 0 8 0 9 7 9 4 9 Hello.
6: Hello.
3: Ekaro sir.
6: Ekaro, I'm today don't get out of my collar. What you have a foreign bill are you? I'm Ekaro sir.
4: Ekaro,
6: Ekaro, my ballot you will are you? And then in the last year, I'm a show. Boka. Then we think about more foundation, because I think about it, but I'm not going to be a kid. But no narration to that actually. More be even with the military, more of more tribal look is there. Our politicians, the man so anyway, for radio now, the man against my banya, what are
3: you? Okay, in team Ben no woman. 0705 5000 949 0809 7000 949 +2 3 4 9 0 6 2 9 4 9 Hello, Ekaro sir.
6: Ekaro, put your letter back to them.
3: Amen.
6: Okay, that I'm going to end that time. I think I'm going to go back to the end of the coming. At the show, I'm going to see you alone. I know why. 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
1: Hey, you fancy me?
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0: Yes, thank you. 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
0: Oh, thank you very much. 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
1: Baby, me say.
0: Okay, what is that? Let me...
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0: Colossal Mosano. Every time think of us at this Musam is okay. Ah, small doctor. All that's Japan when you small doctor. So I'm okay, you know he do it. Anyway, good afternoon to you, ladies and men, to Jen Uncle Sahanti. Then we'll be telling boy con 32 FM 94.9. Aduke to T demo to T Debbie Mosende. Yes, Ekasan, happy new month. This is the month of September. Kadupe for long. Ogo, big grandma. Ogo. Happy new month. I pray that this month of September, like Barolong, we bring a lot of goodies. Bogo, our contract to Ekpetin Reti, like Barolong, you will receive the reply, positive reply, like Barolong. Welcome to the Call and Win Game Show in the new month of September. Today is 1 September 1, 2026. Yes. If you are born in September, stand up. Harry Rosie's God bless you. Happy birthday. Today is your birthday. I didn't know anybody that is celebrating today should go. I celebrate to everybody that is born in the month of September. And welcome to the Call and Win Game Show. Aduka is my name. Every Kankalewu Nation member listening this afternoon, God bless you. This new month, more money, good health, that barrel long. Yes, today is Tuesday. And what do we do? We do Song Association. Could you imagine maybe you are joining us for the first time, then you are confused. Let me now listen to the instructions. And I want to give you one gist, though, because I meet one grandma yesterday. She's looking very fine, you know, black and shine, you know. And then she come and has me one question. I come and think, mommy. Anyways, we had your call go instruction song association. No, please pay attentive. And then when we get back, I will now open the phone line, say my work PC to be part of the show. Stay tuned.
1: Song Association. The rules are, you call in to sing as many songs as you can in response to a word that will be provided by the show host. Caller with the highest number of songs wins. You have 30 seconds to sing as many songs as possible. The faster your response is, the higher your chance of getting more words to sing. No caller can sing twice in a day. You sing, your song has to be clean, and you must obey the lyrics and rhythm rule. The lyrics and rhythm rule states that your choice of song has to be correct in terms of lyrics and tone of the original song. Your choice of songs must be popular songs. You sing at least 5 songs before you can win.

0: Yes, you are welcome back. Oh, let it go. You have listened to the instructions of the game. Please, one in Lutio Bati Sese. Abito Bati Sofi Sese. No, let him play. You need to make him play. Then that's all joke. Lutio Bati Sofi Sese. Let Sofi Bawa Wanko. I'm ready. Hello, good afternoon.
1: Hello, good afternoon.
0: Good afternoon to you, my sister. God bless you. Happy New Month. What's your name and where you are calling from?
1: Omalaba, Olajumoke.

0: Auntie Labake, baby, I want Labake, I'm fine, girl. I want to believe, but you are a very beautiful person. My sister. God bless you. Thank you for calling. I pray that this month of September, thing that you have, that you are asking God for, all of that you know, like Barolo, that your heart desire, God will meet you at it, okay? Thank you so much. Please, can you give me the last four digits of your telephone number? Last four digits of your telephone number.
1: 4856
0: Auntie Labake, baby. Oh yeah, now the first word I wanna give you, is Babalola. Sing song that I have Babalola.
1: Babalola.
0: Let's go.
1: Yeah.
0: Oh yeah, the next word is heaven. Okay, next word is slick. Slick. Slick. Huh? I'm already singing the song. Girl. Slick. Slick. S hell high sick. Yes.
1: Sleep.
0: It's not sleep. No, why you want to sleep around? Slick, slick, slick. S-L-I-C-K. Slick.
1: Okay, next.
0: Next word is attention.
1: Attention, attention. You are not spending money.
0: You like money. Oh yeah, sunshine. Sunshine.
1: Next
0: word is electricity. You to get it. Electricity. Electricity.
1: Electricity.
0: Ah, you see. Father Christmas, I bring this bare finish. I'm to cut it. So yesterday. So that's how I meet one grandma. Very sweet grandma. Very, you know, she in fact, our grandma and Nina and Yometa, they are looking take away. So she asked me, Aduke, is it that's how you talk on a normal day? Or is it, Kumbani, our grandma, grandma, mama, going, but I just didn't like to be showing myself. But, you know, if I get to a gathering that, you know, I want to see, but yeah, when you're fair for you. Look, now how we change. That's why I used to say it on the show. Okay? When you're in Rome, you had like romance. When you are in Kimmy, you had. When they ask you to bring stitch and composer, my sister, don't leave it at home. Carry it inside your handbag. Say you understand like that. So please, in case, honey, if we need anybody to help you do the bait, more like you must say the bait gun. You understand? Like good afternoon, accurate timekeeper, co-debaters, my judges, and my fellow Kinika. This Haduka is here today representing as 2FM 94.9. And I want to tell you, Ikwe, Eron Tole, Ononkwe, Nomo. I will now give you, you understand, I will be giving you facts and research and all those things. I like to do all those things, go. So you get it like that. But anyways, way, I just want you to know, Ikwe, this Aduke is me, gun. Me one, if fellow me, say me like Barolo, one, if fellow me, say me, oh, please. I know that this call and win, and it comes up every weekday because I want to consult. They didn't know the time, oh. They didn't know when to tune in. Please, it's 2 o'clock every weekday, oh. 2 to 2:30, Monday to Friday. Oh, yeah, let's pick another call side died. Hello?
2: Hello, Aduke.
0: Yes, good afternoon to you.
2: Thank you,
0: my mommy, go ni badge for you. Please, what's your name?
2: Mrs. H.
0: My mommy. I didn't have phone number now. I want to call you. Where to check on you when I didn't hear from you?
2: You know what happened now?
0: Hey, I know. You said that you are travel now, and then I didn't have a number. I would have said that where to call you and, you know, check on you. And say, no, we didn't used to see number in the studio. Emma Bino, how are you? Oh, Mrs. H, I just want to say it. It's been a while. I heard from you. God bless you, my mommy. I pray that, you know, this month will be a good month for all of us, like Barolong. Hello, good afternoon.
3: Good afternoon.
0: Good afternoon. No, please.
3: Happy New Month.
0: Happy New Month to you. Who is this person?
3: Okoye, miss my name.
0: Miss Okoye, mi Padi Temi Nikan. Sir, Happy New Month, sir. In fact, Miss Okoyemi, on that, there's a question of answer. No, everything, cause that for more mobile phone, gun, what is it? But I query, but I know that. Thank you so much. Mora will miss call, but I can't return everything. Thank you so much, sir. Yes, sir. Thank you so much. Happy New Month. Oh, yeah, the last 4 years on telephone.

0: the interpretation. Sabati Wakwala, they will pick more calls on the show. Stay tuned.
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0: On shake, we must be shaking. All move, we must be move. All's believing in us, Christ. All shake, we must be shaking, shaking. All right, welcome back. It's still the Call and Win game show this afternoon. Annie, I didn't understand though. Somebody said that we had to get the song used to sing on your show. It's come and teach us. Mbani ha. I didn't understand how those songs used to come. Oh, yes, I just used to come to Batiwa, no studio. Oh, yeah, 0705 5000 949 0809 7000 949. It's like 0906 2000 949. Hello, good afternoon.
1: Good afternoon
0: to you, my sister. Happy new month. God bless you. Your name and where you're calling from, please.
1: My name is Ukraya from Apata.
0: A rookie baby. I hope you are gentle. I have one friend like that in my school. Her name is Rukaya. Oh my. See, so I only joke, bon. Auntie, I hope that you are gentle because your voice is cool.
1: Yeah, I'm gentle.
0: Rookie baby. Which area are you calling us from now like this?
1: Apata
0: Ganga. Happy new month, my sister.
1: Yes.
0: Please, I want to tell you something. Wait, are you single or you have relationship? Hello?
1: I'm single.
0: I didn't understand. Why do you pause? Why do you pause first? That kind of question. Do you have to think twice before you answer? Why do you think twice? Are you single or you are in relationship?
1: I don't know.
0: That means the situation simple, my sister. And the prayer that I want to pray for you, Nikwe, this month of September, that the bone of your bone and the flesh of your flesh, God will direct that person to you. For this one, that you not say that you didn't know. Now, we didn't know whether that's the prayer we need to pray or it's another angle that we need to direct the prayer to. Any which way, I wish you well. You understand? Help me with the last 4 digits of telephone number.
1: 84666.
0: That brother that is doing this thing to you, that didn't let you know whether you are in relationship or you are friendship. God will help me too. Oh yeah, my sister. The first word I want to give you is Laho. Oh yeah, sing it. Oh yeah, wait now. The next word is Gele.
1: Gele me gaju.
0: Oh yeah, the next word is Ginger. Okay, yeah. Wait now, Agbara. This is your fourth word. Oh yeah, Agbara. This fifth one. If you get it like this, you win money on the show. Agbara. It's just that most in Rotan warriors. Agbara. Yeah, it's to pick it. Hello. So I wanted to say Agbara told you Agbara. If you remember where that song is, call in and tell me. Gen Z cannot relate. Agbara told you we turn and sock kerosene lamp. He man down won't you. Agbara told you Agbara. If you know where that song came from, please prove me right. Hello.
2: Hello.
0: Hello. Good afternoon. What's your name?
2: My name is Favor.
0: It's around me like a shield. Help to have that radio in your background first. Have you off it?
2: Yes, ma'am.
0: Good. Happy new month to you, Favor. Which area are you calling us from?
2: Olugbem.
0: That's my area. One time for the birthday. Get where's your birthday?
2: November.
0: Say something. If I'm looking job, I will know. Timbang will say, I will see it. You know that, and I say one time for the birthday, guy, your birthday is in 2 months. That bar, I know my bar, I lie, your sister Favor. The last 4 digits of telephone number.
2: 3180.
0: Why are you pausing now? I be blushing. Don't blush, yo, because me, I used to make somebody laugh. That's why I'm working here. Oh, yeah, I hope you understand the game.
2: Yes, ma'am.
0: Now, the first word I want to give you this afternoon is Kabiosi. Oh, yeah, sing song that have Kabiosi inside.
2: Kabiosi. Baba.
0: Oh, yeah, the next word I want to give you. Wait, nice enough. Oniduro.
2: Oni duro mi ese o.
0: Oh yeah. Next
2: one. Oje ni olodu.
0: It's enough. Now I already know the song. Once I've get the gist, it's enough. Oh yeah, the next word is forgiveness.
2: Forgiveness.
0: Oh yeah, next word is enough. I already know. Now time is going. Next word is bad man. Oh, I want to see one choir. Anyway, you have seen forgiveness. I know it's a Sakera sing it now. I already get the gist. Time waits for nobody. He didn't wait for me. Well, and this bad man that I'm singing, even though that song is like, hey, we need to hear it again. Bad man looking in the I didn't know why I used to forget lyrics of songs. So what's it a favor? You two do. Hello, good afternoon.
3: Hello, good afternoon.
0: Good afternoon to you. I'm on my knees. Oh, happy new month.
3: Same to you.
0: Help me to hug the radio.
3: It is in speaker.
0: It is in speaker. Why do you put it in speaker now?
3: It will not talk.
0: It will not talk. They have carried the voice and go. I understand. All right, please, what's your name?
3: My name is Morufa.
0: Morufa. Oh, where are you calling me from?
3: From Akwete.
0: Akwete. That's a far alley area before, but you have lived that place. Oh, yeah, please. The last four digits of telephone number.
3: 4338.
0: Good. I like it like that. Have you got it, my secretary? 4338. Now, the first word I want to give you is...
3: Yeah.
0: Alhamdulillah. Sing song I have Alhamdulillah.
3: Praise to be God. No matter your condition.
0: Okay. Oh yeah. Eledumare.
3: Eledumare. Bless me with money.
0: Marufa gbe mi debe. Oh yeah, the next one is crazy. Oh yeah, let's go. Let's go. My dog, Mina. Hey. It's enough. I already know. The next one is Lagos. Lagos. Let's go. Marufa don't me. After you have Marufa, oh, they think baby, baby, you are carrying me go where I know no. And that's why they need to say, when you should follow person who know road. You know, as I'm following you back to back like that, you just leave me in junction that I didn't know where we are going to. Crazy. I like that part. Oh, baby, baby, seriously. All right. Can we say pick one more before we go this afternoon? I can see you. Hi, y'all. Hello. Mr. Adedayo, I've received your message. Oh, don't worry. OT staff court now, Ima. Formula, say when auntie Aduke, thank you so much. God bless you. Say worry Facebook. Ever me add on to it. Please, something big is happening on our Facebook page this September. Please call me. Just be sharing. The person that have IS here, there's gift. Oh. So please just be sharing. Invite people to join. Invite people to, you know, connect with us. Invite people to follow our station at 32FM 949 here on Facebook, on YouTube, on Instagram, on TikTok. Say, but help us to tell them. Come on, share. Come on, like. Come on, share. Come on, like it. Come on, share it. Come on, like it. Say, get it. All right. This is where we get to say thank you for being part of the Call and Win Game Show. Lots on, eh? Let's do it again, same time, same station tomorrow, 2 to 2:30. Like Barolo, happy new month to every Kankaleu Nation member. God bless you. Mrs. H, thank you so much for calling today. You are welcome back, and we hope that you'll be calling since that you have come back. You'll be calling on the show now. Hey, have a beautiful Tuesday afternoon. Coming up next is Mama K. Mama Killa to say, all right, O double.

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4: number ti awon eyan o send atejise oruko won ati adugo ti won gbe si ni 09075101004
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4: 09075101004
3: Enja ko di mimo wipe the Essence Global Project ki se sogundo goji leyin gbe dani ile ise tin
4: rara o eleyi o ki se sogundo goji rara
3: for the opportunity of those joining us that doesn't understand Yoruba what do you have for us from your company sir
4: the Essence Global Project we are not governmental initiative that shows selected individual the business system that they can be using to generate capital at the comfort of their own home without collecting bank loans that have interest or collateral and we are launching in the city of Ibadan that is why we come on here today
3: so is this not Ponzi scheme
4: is not Ponzi scheme this is pure business opportunity that you can be using to generate capital either you have half much with you or you haven't make money before but this one will be a kind of added source of income for you to make more money but it's quite different from Ponzi scheme this is pure business
3: so how do we join the Essence Global Project
4: after this program we give the slot for first 20 people that can send their location and their full name to this number that we call for reason now
3: another thing about the Essence Global Project there are a lot of promo like this we've heard on air and other places they say we should come for seminar are we also joining seminar
4: No, this one is not seminar. This is pure business presentation where we will show you a pure business that you can be using to generate capital at the end, at the comfort of your home soon.
3: So how do we join the Essence Global Project?
4: By me sending your name and your location to this very number that I want to call now. 09075101004.
3: The number again, sir.
4: 09075101004.
3: Anfani nla ni won na ti gbo yi lati ile ise the Essence Global Project. 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

0: Good afternoon and welcome to Scoreboard Reloaded here on 32 FM 94.9. I am Akinkunmi Dolapo. It's the first edition of the month. The ninth month in the year 2026. And I'm very excited to be here. First off, happy new month to everyone who has joined us on the show. To every sport lovers, welcome to September. It's one of those days that as sport lovers, we are always very, very happy. We are always very excited to see how it would end, the transfer deadline day. We have been seeing a whole lot of things on the transfer window, teams getting their bids rejected, a whole lot of talks about a team wanting to go for a particular player, a team wanting to go for this player or not. And some teams are there waiting for their team to just get rumored about a particular player or not. We also wait to see what will be the end of some of those players that have been saying they want to leave, the likes of Julian Alvarez, who have been saying since the World Cup that he wants to leave Atletico Madrid. We wait to see if he would be able to leave Atletico Madrid by 11 p.m. later tonight when the transfer window ends in England. In Spain, I think the transfer window ends by 10 p.m. later tonight. So we see if Julian Alvarez will still be an Atletico Madrid player by then. Another player we are looking very well at to see if he will continue to play for the particular club he plays for right now has to be another Argentine, Enzo Fernandez. They've been talks of Manchester City being in conversation and being in direct contact with the hierarchy at Chelsea Football Club about wanting to pay 140 million euros with add-ons for the Argentine midfielder that joined Chelsea some 4 years ago from Benfica in Portugal. We also continue to monitor how the situation with that one goes. Another player that has been a major talking point over the last couple of hours has to be Malik Fofana. Yesterday, he was being linked to Arsenal Football Club. There were talks of Arsenal being interested. But according to reports earlier this morning, Sunderland completed the deal with Lyon for the young man. But as we speak, Crystal Palace are now looking for a way to hijack the deal and get Malik Fofana as a player for them. Looks like this man would play for a team in England, but the one he will be playing for is one that nobody can say as we speak. A good news for the Nigerians, because one of our players from the Super Eagles of Nigeria, one of our players from Nigeria, will be seeing him in the English Premier League again this season. His name is Femi Azeez. He played for Millwall in the Championship last season. He was one of those players who performed really well in the Championship last season, and now looks like he's a man who would now be heading into the Premier League. He'll be joining Brighton and Hove Albion from Millwall. He joined Millwall in 2024 from Reading, and he has been performing really well for them, and right now he's heading to the Premier League for Brighton and Hove Albion. We wait to see how he would perform there. Also earlier today, Gabriel Jesus, the former Arsenal striker, now has been announced for Barcelona. He signed a 2-year contract and extension to sign one more, making it a 3-year deal for Barcelona. He's a new striker for the Bulgaria, and he has trained them. Another player that has been announced over the last couple of hours has to be Newcastle United announcing the signing of Fernandes from Lille. He has joined them for a reported 51 million pounds from Lille. He is a player who scored 8 goals for Lille in the French Ligue 1 last season. He performed also in the UEFA Europa League. He didn't score a single goal, but then he got 5 as 2 different assists in the UEFA Europa League. Away from that as well, we had a report earlier this morning where we talked about Jack Grealish going back to join Everton after a deal has been agreed for Manchester City to sign in Ndiaye from Everton. We wait to see when that would be announced. We also await Tottenham Hotspur announcing the signing of Tosin Adarabioye from Chelsea. And also, we wait to see if they will announce Mikhailo Mudryk, the new man they agreed a deal to bring on loan from Chelsea Football Club. A whole lot of things on the transfer market, and I'm not alone in the studio to talk about all of that, because I've got Samis. Let me call him Coach Samis now, because man is on form. I was here last week Tuesday, and I was trying to castigate him about being a bad coach. He's come back stronger. I won't tell you where he is on the table right now, because if I tell you, I'll need to tell you where I am. I would like to say that. But then, good afternoon, Coach Samis. How do you do?
1: Good afternoon, Dolapo. Good afternoon to everyone who has joined us on today's edition of Vets of the Program, Scoreboard Reloaded, where you get to definitely reload all the headlines from the exciting world of sports. And I listened to the program this morning also, where it was all about a bit of the transfer and also the interesting world of tennis. But as it is, it's just a counting down to the deadline of this year's summer transfer window. And you can tell that lots of players, they've actually switched sides. Coaches have also switched sides. Some players have extended their contract. Some players' contract has also been terminated. But above all, you look at the next 4-6 months, that teams definitely want to get the players that would help them and put themselves in a better shape just before the winter transfer window opens in January. And like you mentioned, for Barcelona, they've completed the signing of Gabriel Jesus, and they will wear the jersey number 9.
2: and lots of other players in that order. But from what I have before me as well is that sports midfielder Ismaël Papamatassar. He has joined Juventus on his season-long loan. And it looks like Mikhailo Modric, like you also mentioned, is set for his medicals alongside Thusian Darabioyo, which that's the North London club. That's Tottenham Football Club. And then there's lots of other transfers as we'll be catching, putting an eye on all the other transfers are set to go down just before 12.
0: It's 11:59 p.m.
2: I'll put it as that before the transfer window definitely shuts.
0: Well, you can also be a part of the show this afternoon. You can call in to be a part of the conversation 0705500949, or you call 0809700949 for the guys in diaspora. The number to call into the studio to be a part of the show this afternoon is +234 9062 000949. Samis, let's go straight into it. But then before we go straight into it, South Africa today have announced a new coach after Hugo Bruce left after the World Cup. Now they've announced the South African as their new coach. Pitso Motsimane would be the new head coach for the South African national team. The South African FA announced that over the last couple of hours. Hugo Bruce, the Belgian, left, and now they have a South African in charge of the South African national team. We'll see how well he would perform for the South African national team going into the next the African Cup of Nations qualifiers that would kickstart this month. Super Eagles of Nigeria would also be playing the AFCON 2028 qualifiers this month. But Samis, let's start. Okay.
2: But before we actually leave the South African story.
0: Okay.
2: He has been in charge of the South African national team before. That was 2010 and 2012 before he embarked on several coaching stints. And with that announcement, you expect that Pitso Motsimane, myself, Peter and Tosi, we've had that conversation weeks ago that it looks like he will be the one to lead the South African national team after the resignation of Hugo Broos, who led the South African national team to the FIFA Men's World Cup. But for Motsimane, I hope he aims to bring the South African national team back into strong contention on the continental stage and achieve a positive result in their coming competition. So with the great hopes from the Federation. And one thing Hugo Broos, as I think he has done well, is I know they have a good league, you put it as that, better than the NPFL.
0: You don't need to say that.
2: Euro match.
0: NPFL.
2: So we say that they have a good league, and of course there are exports from their league that we see within their national team. And I hope that definitely continues with the appointment of Pitso Motsimane as the South African national team's head coach.
0: Oh, well, now let's move away from that and go and talk a bit of transfers, because today has to have a whole lot of transfers. The big teams, they are probably radio silence from them. Most of them are not doing anything, even though Chelsea got a bid rejected for Lamine Kamara, the Monaco midfielder. Chelsea represents them a 45 million euros bid, and then that was rejected by AS Monaco. But we wait to see how that would go. But Samis, let's start straight from Femi Aziz. He performed really well for Millwall last season. They were in the championship and he did really well. Looks like he's a man now on his way to Brighton and Hove Albion. How big is this for the young man?
2: For Femi Aziz, I think that game we played is called a brace.
0: Yeah.
2: And you would actually see him joining
0: the Unity Cup.
2: Yeah. You see him joining Zadok.
0: Yeah. Zadok Yohana.
2: We have two Nigerians, and you say that they actually play from the same position as well. But that wouldn't deter the progress of both players and also the development. So I think it's a good move for Femi, where we would see him more in the English Premier League, where, of course, he is a deserving ground for him. And I hope he actually grabs it by the bull so he can keep performing. And you know that I think this will also help his involvement within the folds of the Super Eagles of Nigeria. I don't think a player of his caliber, I know probably people will say he has not done much, should be playing week in, week out in the Brighton and Hove Albion side. And then the Super Eagles national team, the head coach would overlook him. So it would definitely get a nod into that the Super Eagles national team. And the bigger picture is the run of inconsistency we've seen with so many of the Super Eagles wingers.
0: Yeah.
2: I think if he can perform better with his club side and project this performance also in one or two games for the national team, I think you should just grab that shirt and also be a starter for the national team, because I want to see consistency from him, because in time past we've not seen consistency from all of our wingers. Moses Simon,
0: Samuel Chukwueze.
2: You mentioned all of them. You don't see a run of
0: Ademola Lookman
2: consistency in them. Well, you might pardon Ademola Lookman, because when he gets to the national team, he's not deployed as a winger. When he gets to the national team,
0: that's true.
2: He's not deployed as a winger. You see him playing more behind the striker. And I don't think that is best, because now we know we have Ako Adams, who now plays for Venezia, and Victor Osimhen still leading the line for Galatasaray, for the Super Eagles of Nigeria. So you say that, I think we should also have those threats at the stretch of the pitch. We'll talk about the Super Eagles of Nigeria. So I hope this comes as a better opportunity for Femi Azeez, and he performs so well with Brighton and over him. So I'm wishing him the very best in the English Premier League.
0: Let's talk Malik Fofana. How good is this man? Because yesterday it was all about Arsenal being interested in Malik Fofana. They want to get the winger. According to reports, it was given to Arsenal by intermediaries to see if they had a chance to get this man. Then Arsenal were not willing to pay the 40 million euros Lyon were asking for. At the end of the day, there were reports earlier this morning that Sunderland have agreed a deal with Lyon to pay 30 million euros for him and all of that. According to the Italian journalist, he already posted them, here we go, and then the deal is done. But Crystal Palace, over the last couple of hours, is now working on a way to hijack this deal and get this man away from Olympic Lyon. How good is it that teams in England are trying to fight for the 21-year-old French attacker?
2: I think it's a good thing where you have clubs just for your signature. And from the reports I have before me 23 minutes ago, Crystal Palace have agreed a deal with Lyon. Sunderland target Malik Fofana as they attempt to hijack the transfer. And Sunderland, they've also been in a deal they have a deal in place rather with a French club, which is worth around 30 million pounds. So you say that 30 million pounds, I think Arsenal, they were quoting 40 for Arsenal.
0: Yeah, 40 million euros. And I think Arsenal wanted him on loan with an option to buy.
2: They can't sign him for that amount. But the last bit of action I saw from Malik Fofana was in that game against Fenerbahce, our Champions League qualifiers. I've not really heard much from him, but I caught that game. And of course, I said, this actually looks like a good prospect. I wouldn't say he's that refined a player yet, but you still put him as a prospect. And for the Premier League sides who are jostling for his signature, you say that they know what is at stake when they actually get the signature of Malik Fofana. And you mentioned something earlier that the English Premier League that's gone to radio silence when we talk about the transfers.
0: For top sides now, the small sides are doing good business.
2: Well, if you say
0: Fulham completed,
2: if you say that Chelsea and Tottenham Hotspur, they've been the biggest spenders this summer, with both splashing more than £300 million on new signings. While Manchester City, Newcastle, Liverpool and Aston Villa have also spent more than £200 million. So that's the thing. Crystal Palace and Sunderland, they remain among the Premier League's lowest spenders. So this is it. Crystal Palace, they've spent just £31 million. Sunderland, £33.7 million. Bournemouth, £57.9 million. But you talk about the big sides, and it starts with Manchester United, which, of course, I'm definitely happy with this transfer. Manchester United, this transfer part, they are toiling. Because Manchester United in time past, you see them, they just want to get every player off the market. They want to get every player available in the market. And this is one thing, and they are trying to settle now the wage and also the output on the field of play. So Manchester United, they spend just £163 million. You have Wolves, Arsenal, £198 million. Liverpool, £220 million. Of course, they announced the signing of Bobby Bacola yesterday. Manchester City, £250 million. Newcastle, £275 million. Aston Villa, £295 million. Spurs, £322 million. And Chelsea, £342 million. So as I mentioned, Aston Villa also, it just came to my mind now, or that before me, that Aston Villa, they've actually signed
0: they've announced the signing. They announced the signing of Mbaye, and also
2: Udiswild,
0: yeah,
2: that's the defender from the Championship side. So you say that it's still definitely a good transfer market,
0: but you,
2: for
0: you
2: the top sides in the English Premier League.
0: But okay, maybe since you've gone back here, let's talk a bit of this big boys, because I remember very well last summer, until the last day of the summer window of the summer transfer window. It was all about, would Liverpool be signing Maguire? Would Manchester City be signing? They were in to sign a particular player on the last day of the transfer window. For Arsenal Football Club as well, they were looking to bring in, I think, Piero Incapié on the last day of the summer window, of the last summer transfer window. We didn't know.
2: Was it Piero Incapié or
0: Ibrahim? No, it was Piero Incapié. Incapié was the last signing. For Tottenham Hotspur, I think they completed their own deal before then. For Manchester United, there was not really anyone on the radar they were trying to sign on the last day of the summer. But then last season on the last day of the transfer window, it was these big teams buzzing and trying to get in a player or two. This summer, it's been kind of silent from them. None of them is really, apart from Manchester City, that is still trying to agree a deal from Chelsea to get Enzo Fernandez. Chelsea, they are not going into the summer to buy players again. I think they've bought enough. It's now time for them to sell, because last night we had the reports of them offloading some of the players. Earlier today, Maguire was announced as a New York Billy's big player. Como also would announce Gui, the boy they brought in from Barcelona some seasons ago. There were reports yesterday night that Como have agreed a deal to bring in Robert Sanchez as their new goalkeeper going into the new season. Or the new season has started already, but then going into the UEFA Champions League season, they need an experienced goalkeeper. Sanchez is going there. Tottenham Hotspur keep on signing players for them. But for teams like Manchester United, Liverpool, seems like they've completed their own deal as well. You look at Arsenal too. These sides, you've watched them this season with the couple of hours left in this window. Do you think most of them shouldn't be going into the summer, into the window, to get one or two players in some positions? I have a particular team on my head that I'm looking at, and I keep on refreshing and refreshing my phone to see if they are linked with players, but I'm not getting anything.
2: Well, maybe you help me with the team, and I just want to see.
0: You know who I'm talking about. Mammy, you know who I'm talking about.
2: I think Manchester City should be done with their transfers.
0: Then go 1-1. They shouldn't be going for Enzo Fernandez.
2: They shouldn't.
0: No, you said they are done.
2: Yeah, I think they're
0: really
2: done. So you look at that.
0: Nico Gonzalez has left. Tijani Reinders have left.
2: Okay.
0: They've also let go of the likes of Bernardo Silva in this summer window. And they've only brought in Elliot with Anderson and Boadi.
2: Without limit the game time, some players are going to get. The likes of Rico Lewis, who is a natural midfielder.
0: Is he trusted? He is more trusted as a right back.
2: Midfielder. You also look at Mateo Kovacic, who is also there. You mention him.
0: Mateo Kovacic.
2: Yeah, you mentioned him. Mateo Kovacic. So I'm not saying you shouldn't sign or they shouldn't sign.
0: No, let me put it to you this way. What's the plan, or what should be the ambition for Manchester City this season?
2: Challenge for the title.
0: If you are challenging for the title, would Mateo Kovacic be your midfielder? A starting midfielder for a team that is challenging for the title. Would he? In 2026.
2: So you don't know what would happen on the field of play. We are all still, what's it called now? We are permutating what the performance of the players would be without the action on the field of play. Without the action on the field of play, yes.
0: I've seen him play this season. I saw him play against Arsenal in the Carabao Cup.
2: Okay.
0: It was not that. It was not all that.
2: Okay, now let me ask you, how many games did you see Zolis play?
0: Yeah, I was. No, yeah, I will still
2: imagine
0: get there.
2: Imagine that was his first game you saw.
0: No.
2: Imagine this thing.
0: I've seen Kovacic play for City in the last two seasons. He's one thing first. He is not the Kovacic I used to know back in the days for Chelsea Football Club, for when he was at Inter Milan, and also when he went to Real Madrid, he didn't really play well. But then that was not the Kovacic Manchester City signed. Okay. The Kovacic I saw last season was not reliable, out injured almost every time. And then the levels for a team that wants to compete for the league is not all that.
2: But I said what I said.
0: So you think City is done they should be done?
2: I think they should be done.
0: Liverpool Football Club.
2: Well, that is a concern, because for Liverpool, I think they are just spending money on the wrong position.
0: Where should they be playing, buying players?
2: Wrong position.
0: Again.
2: Again.
0: Emphasis on the word again.
2: Yeah.
0: And they are spending big monies on them.
2: Spending big money. Badi Bakola this season. So you go back to last season. Look at the players they signed. Trent left last season, right?
0: They bought him Frimpong.
2: What's the difference? Was it really an upgrade? Was it really an upgrade? You look at their left back as well. Kekes, I think he's still performing well. But not an upgrade on Robertson.
0: Robertson just left this summer.
2: Not an upgrade on Robertson. So you look at that defense line. They need much more better players in that defense line. You look at their goalkeeping department as well. It's side that wants to challenge. Yes, I know Alisson has paid his dues. But I say it is a past his prime as well. He won't give you that run of consistency he gave them in 2019-2020 season and also the 2023-24 season. It won't give them that run of consistency. So you also look at their midfield, so depleted. How many players are there? It's just one injury away from Szoboszlai. You say this midfield is gone.
0: Well, they had good news yesterday because according to what we had from Liverpool's outlet, from different outlets in, around Liverpool yesterday, Cody Gakpo wouldn't be leaving. He would remain a Liverpool player this season.
2: But I want you to mention the club side to me that you
0: said. I would keep on mentioning it one by one. And maybe when I get there, you talk about it or you know. We've talked about Liverpool. You said Liverpool is done. You said Man City as well. No, you didn't tell me. Where do you think Liverpool should be looking to strengthen since you said they are not done?
2: The defense line and midfield.
0: Okay, so Manchester United?
2: Manchester United. Yes, they still need to strengthen that defense line, especially their left back position.
0: But then they don't look like Chelsea Football Club.
2: Chelsea. Their front line.
0: Very good. They've been fantastic.
2: I hope some of their fans won't need a CPR. when was it called?
0: Sunday. Okay.
2: But you look at their midfield as well. It looks like Enzo might leave. Mm-hmm. Looks like.
0: Yeah.
2: But there is a Moises Caicedo there.
0: And currently out
2: this,
0: injured.
2: You look at this approach Xabi Alonso is giving Chelsea. I think it's better going to suit Reece James and also accommodate him in midfield.
0: Tottenham Hotspur. Let's move away from Chelsea. Spurs.
2: Not the defensive now. The goalkeeping department. I think that's the issue for Tottenham. Even though they've not scored this season, you look at that goalkeeping department and then you say that it is off it. It is off it.
0: They are not London brothers. Arsenal. Are they
2: Arsenal,
0: done?
2: Defensive, good. Goalkeeping, good. Midfield, good. But what I won't buy is, as one of our colleagues said, that the players up front are not elite. I wouldn't say they are not elite. The system isn't favoring them at this point in time.
0: The and system?
2: Then, yes, there is a particular system in which Mikel Arteta deploys these players. Gyökeres, before he joined Arsenal, he was the best striker in the world.
0: Erling Haaland has always been the best striker in the world. And Harry Kane, in the last 2-3 seasons, Gyökeres was not.
2: Last year, Gyökeres won the Golden Boot, right?
0: Yeah.
2: So...
0: winning the Golden Boot does not make you the best striker in the world.
2: It doesn't make you.
0: Yeah,
2: where was Haaland getting his goals? How many goals did Gyökeres score in the Champions League?
0: Scored
2: it.
0: In the Portuguese League.
2: How many goals did he score in the Champions League?
0: How many goals did he score in the Premier League last season?
2: They both participated.
0: How many goals did he score in the Premier League last season, Sammy? One season. Haaland scored 30 goals in his first season in the English Premier League.
2: But you don't
0: put Victor Gyökeres in that, with all due respect to him, but then you don't put him in that level. He's not up to that. But then, Samis, before
2: he
0: go,
2: he is elite.
0: Elite?
2: Yes, he is elite.
0: Okay, elite is different from top class, world class.
2: He is an elite player.
0: Is he a world class striker?
2: He is not a world class player.
0: Okay, good. Thank you. I've gotten elite. All I want to get. So now, do you think Arsenal Football Club are not shooting themselves going with the way the transfer window is closing? Because last season, they had Leandro Trossard, they had Gabriel Martinelli, Gabriel Jesus. I had you, but then I don't have the time.
2: They shoot themselves because they've let go of 5 attackers and you have just one replacement.
0: No one. They've only brought in one.
2: Which was a Christmas
0: song. And I've been refreshing to see Arsenal are interested. Arsenal are nothing.
2: Probably the performance yesterday from that first half against Aston Villa would push the Arsenal.
0: It does not look like. The transfer window is closing in less than 8 hours' time. This is for almost four. So less than
2: when
0: 6 hours
2: signed
0: now.
2: Signed Ozil in 2014.
0: No, they've been talking.
2: They've been talking. Are you sure?
0: They've been talking.
2: Are you sure?
0: Wenger told you he might have a good news for you when late that night.
2: Came on board. Did you think
0: they've been yeah
2: Arsenal?
0: Before the Tottenham
2: you think
0: so you are thinking so now are you telling Arsenal fans now that a new player would come in by 11 p.m.
2: yeah,
0: tonight?
2: Yeah, can be an hijacker from anywhere.
0: Oh well,
2: teams, this is the point where all teams shouldn't relax on words of a confirmation.
0: Okay,
2: you have to put pen to paper.
0: I have good news for you. Jadon Sancho still does not have a team. That is how far we can go on the show this afternoon. Kenny is here to take the news. I've done this alongside Coach Samis, who got 109 points on FPL this week. We'll do this again tomorrow, by God's grace. Goodbye.

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0: 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I'm Kenny Durotilu. First, the headlines. APC rejects Atiku's call for return to subsidy. Defends Tinubu. Court fixes October 26 for judgment on Oyo APC rep's ticket. On the foreign scene, US outlines two family visa options for permanent residents. In sports, FIFA demands clarification over alleged government interference in NFF. And in entertainment, Mo Abudu warns younger people against calling her by first name. Stay tuned for details of these and more. President Bola Tinubu and the ruling All Progressives Congress, APC, have defended the removal of fuel subsidy, describing it as a difficult but necessary decision that saved the country from what they termed a fatal economic hemorrhage. The APC also rejected a proposal by former Vice President Atiku Abubakar to restore the fuel subsidy regime ahead of the 2027 general elections. The position was made known by the APC National Chairman, Professor Nantawi Iwata, who represented President Tinubu at the second edition of the APC Professionals Foreign Policy Roundtable in Abuja. The event, tagged the Ashiwaju Scorecard Series, focused on the achievements of the Tinubu administration under the theme, Dissecting the Renewed Hope, Deliverables and Achievements. Iwata said the administration inherited several economic challenges when President Tinubu assumed office on May 29, 2023. These, he listed, included fuel subsidy distortions, multiple exchange rate windows, weak revenue mobilization, and foreign exchange shortages. Away from that, there is growing concern over the whereabouts of about 750 million Naira empowerment fund meant to support youths and small businesses under a special scheme. The fund was provided by a Nigerian fintech firm, but a popular microfinance bank is alleged to have recently moved the money from beneficiaries' accounts. 32FM correspondent Ikmot Ayomide reported that the development has sparked concerns among beneficiaries who are demanding explanations and immediate action from the financial institutions involved.
1: On December of July, the same funds diverted into

0: The fintech firm is already embroiled in a multi-million naira dispute over an alleged unauthorized fund transfer, which has resulted in a court case. In another report, the Federal High Court sitting in Ibadan, Oyo State, has fixed October 26, 2026 to deliver judgment in a case challenging the All Progressives Congress, APC, House of Representatives ticket for Oyo Federal Constituency. The case filed by Wakil Uyileru Uyedemi is against the APC former lawmaker Akeem Adeyemi and the Independent National Electoral Commission, INEC. Uyedemi is asking the court to cancel the APC primary held for the constituency, arguing that the exercise did not comply with the Electoral Act 2026 and the party's guidelines. Although the parties were not physically present, their lawyers appeared in court and presented their arguments before the judge. The court subsequently fixed October 26 for judgment. In Oyo State, residents have called for more productive use of the increased revenue being generated by the government for the gains of subsidy removal to be adequately felt. Speaking on 32FM Baba Vendo this morning on fuel subsidy removal, Muhyiddin Bukola Akombi said Nigerians are yet to feel meaningful impact from the additional revenue generated since the removal of subsidy. Akombi made reference to the poor condition of roads and other infrastructure across the country, saying the government should ensure that the money generated is used for projects that directly benefit citizens. He urged the government to be more accountable and ensure that Nigerians can see tangible benefits from the increased revenue.
1: Subsidy is good, very, very good. The implementation is affecting the masses. Masses are not enjoying anything from the federal government anymore. Go to the hospital, go to usage now. Majority of people cannot afford it, and that's why we have a lot of premature deaths that's going on in the country. Premature deaths are many. People are dying of hunger. So with the effect of subsidy removal, it's being the masses, especially the people that are come from poor background, they are the ones being affected. They're not only the hospital. Look at NEPA this time. We have seen the NEPA functioning, but it seems that the rate at which you are paying for NEPA now is too much. How many homes can afford it now? It's not going to pay into it. If subsidy being removed, let people feel the impact of subsidy on other sectors, and this one will help the mass.
0: On the foreign scene, the United States government has outlined two main family-based immigrant visa categories for foreign nationals seeking to live permanently in the country through qualifying family relationships. The two types are immediate relative visas and family preference visas. To qualify, the U.S. Department of State said foreign citizens must obtain an immigrant visa and meet the specific requirements for their category. This is contained in the department's September 2026 visa bulletin obtained from its website earlier today. The immediate relative category covers spouses of U.S. citizens, unmarried children under 21 of U.S. citizens, and parents of U.S. citizens who are at least 21 years old. Now in sports, FIFA has called for clarification on issues surrounding government interference in the affairs of the Nigeria Football Federation. In a letter dated September 1, 2026, signed by Matthias, FIFA Secretary General, on behalf of the FIFA Council, the World Football Governing Body, said it has taken note of reports that NFF President Ibrahim Gusau resigned following an alleged directive from the presidency. FIFA said such a development raises concerns under its statutes governing the independence of member nations. The organization cited Articles 14 and 19 of the FIFA statutes, which require member associations to manage their affairs independently and without undue influence from third parties, including government authorities. In An entertainment media mogul, Mo Abudu, has said that her views on respect were shaped by her traditional upbringing, stressing that normally younger people should not address her by her first name. Abudu spoke in a social media interview on Saturday, August 29, 2026, describing herself as a very traditional, having been raised by her grandmother in Ondo. The media executive said she will not accept being addressed casually by her first name, particularly by younger people. According to her, it is indecent and unacceptable for a younger person to address elders as if they are mates. For breaking news and happenings around your area, call us or send a text and WhatsApp message to 0704-700-4949. 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Well, that is on the news at 4 p.m. on 32FM 94.9. Here's a quick recap of the headlines. ABC reject Atiku's call for return to subsidy.

Defense Tinubu court fixes October 26 for judgment on Oyo APC rep's ticket. On the foreign scene, U.S. outlines two family visa options for permanent residents. In sports, FIFA demands clarification over alleged government interference in NFF. And in entertainment, Mo Abudu warns younger people against calling her by first name. That ends the news as edited by Akinwale Aboluwade. I'm Kenny Durotilu. Good afternoon and thanks for listening.

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All right, just gone by Can't Look Away by Mississippi. It's 32 FM 94.9, filling the world with laughter. I trust you're having yourself a lovely afternoon so far, a lovely evening so far. And yes, we're set for the music requests on the show for today. My name is King Kenny, and it's about your songs and the songs you like to listen to on the radio. So the phone lines are ready, or the phone line is ready for your text messages. So let's have those song requests to the number 0906-2000-949. 0906-2000-949. As always, it's first come, first serve. 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All right, so one more time, the number 0906-2000-949. 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All right, it's secular songs, throwback, more recent songs, all of that good stuff, aside from gospel. All right, so that's what we're doing on the show. So playing next is something from Young John. This one's called Cheche. Keep it locked, 94.

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1: Speak up, speak up. 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I try to fight it, but I can't deny it.

All right, 4 minutes to 5 o'clock. That's Timaya and Duncan Mighty, and that one is called Control. And it was one of the songs that was requested. We also had requests from, I believe it's David. David asked for Peace by Mumbad, amongst a bunch of other song requests. I can't get to all of them right now, but thank you for the messages, all those who request the songs, and of course, thank you for listening. Hope you enjoyed the music. The Home Run returns tomorrow. That's at 4:10 p.m. for the game show. My name is King Kenny. Up ahead is Sports in Yoruba. Peace and love.

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And yeah, I'm feeling that book, what, bye, our fear is gone.

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I meant to do time, my epitaph. Well, Reed was the last of G's. Kick the shit to me. I'm all right. Well, Maxine's car, kidding by him. That's a follow update. That's right. That's right. Ain't at. Bless the dead. Tickles. We don't stop. God bless the dead. And many more. God bless the dead. In 1996, the Tupac get out. Ain't nobody promised. Apollo will be no points. Yeah, I'm Morati Dada. 30 years on diligent Zillow. Morati Orlando Anderson. What's up with Orlando Anderson? Why involved in buying? Looking back in my. Where about Orlando Anderson? Meet him on scene, man. Orlando Anderson, you had a point like Tupac. Imagine it. Hello, Google. Orlando Anderson. But today, I'm going to go over it. 30 years after the Tupac coup. I'd rather do the time, see him old enough to know that ain't no justice. When it Dwayne Davis, OJB.

0: Omo yara yani na jade to ba le kon ti bobo nkan. 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God bless the dead. Where is my Ludacris?
1: Yo, Big. This is to you, my nigga. Springfield Hottest Crew. Thug Life. 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
0: Hello.
2: Hello,
1: Chris.
0: Hello.
2: Hello,
0: sir.
2: God bless the dead. Mr. Ashola,
0: to say. Hey, my cool, your job. Madam, you call? Thank you, sir.
2: Sherry, Enzo. Malo.
0: Bye-bye.
2: We cannot keep on happy player. So let him go. We'll get a better player. We get together. Ever me key Adolaku at everybody.
0: Yeah, boy, one bow.
2: Among bad one legendary you, I did bad on you too for I always link to your program.
0: Thank you, sir. Thank you, sir. Thank you, sir.
2: All right, sir.
0: Ah, gonna do this. California love. My God. Ah, Chaco.

0: Hello? Oh, God. It's time to fight back, that's what Huey said. Two shots in the dark, now Huey's dead. I got love. Hello? Hello? Hello? TD? I cry, that's how I think, buddy. Oh, my God. I let it go back to the place, kid. Hello, sir? That's just the way it is. Things should never be the same. Just the way it is. Hello? Oh, yeah. I'm going, sir.
1: Hello, sir.
0: Yes, sir.
1: Hello?
0: Mr. Adiosun.
1: Adiosun.
0: Yes, sir. Yes, sir.
1: What's your name?
0: Yes, sir.
1: Ewo, come on, you are me, sir. Sir, say, can't you see what you are in your committee? Ewo. Abisa, Bulawa, Bara, why do you know?
0: You tell me, Fakawani.
1: If you don't comment, I know you're going young job, I'm on your loss anyway. Tell you what you're on. Ah, can you say, I'm a jubilee for the old man, don't be needing the boss who are. Can I say, Yori? Ah, as you have walked by you. If I just have the hope, why? I'm going to call if you confuse them what to say. We have everybody but don't even access. You anybody can be better and can be voted for and you can also vote.
0: Hmm.
1: No, sir, no.

0: that's the way it is. Come on,
1: come on.
0: That's just the way it is. Things will never be the same.
2: Hello.
0: That's just
3: hello.
2: A- yes. Akwara. Ah, Kosere Bosco. Hello. Ah. What are they on? Hmm. Okay. Eba mi ni so won ka le ngba ngba to ti lawon o ba lo yen le mu ti o ka mo kokan si ka ma lo
4: no hey oh god big sir
2: yana all lies on me
4: all eyes on
2: hello
5: hello oyelade abiodun lati madina adebolu ni o
2: e ka bo sori eto sir
5: ani a ti yin mi o an gba mo go lyrics yen o
2: e se nkan sir o.
5: Oh, wow,
2: okay, die, die. Yes, sir. You know what? I bet you got it twisted, you know. Ah, alone. So many player hating niggas trying to sound like us. Oh, go there, make me alone. My joke, me wow. They know it. Straight to the depths of hell. Let's read them. Kini Tupaco, Silare, the 90s. Hit me. Go see goody to fair and buy a 22 pack, Clara.

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2: Eke hallelujah.
0: If one die, we go die. You say, look at it, I go die. If you see it, I go die.
2: So I just go over and share with you like
1: this.
2: Go over and see what you're doing. Go over and show the message in the room. Okay, hallelujah.
0: Hallelujah.
2: Hallelujah is not attention, please. Oh, yeah, but see that one. Attention, please. Airport, nothing say yet. Hallelujah. Olorun la nke si.
3: That's the fact.
2: Whatever you think you are, you need to understand that you are giving God praise. The one to ni emi nu e. Olorun ko subu bayi. 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That's all.
3: Baba de
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3: Olorun yen.
2: I'm telling you.
0: Sherry, please let me check. 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
4: We get to make their bed big.
3: But no, even go back.
4: You can't go there yet.
3: So let's go.
4: Abi, he where is Sani?
3: We
4: are the boss. Kuku Yahweh, let me lead us now.
0: No, you don't go there. Go Yahweh. Ni Yahweh.
5: Amen.
0: In the name of Jesus.
5: Amen.
0: Sorry, Thomas on the question at the share. It is not in the hand of any pastor. All no man put a decided point to pass
4: alone.
0: So we are just, I'm just a servant. I'm just a messenger of God.
4: What do we be?
0: Messengers, apprentice.
2: No, we are babies in the hand of the Lord.
0: Okay, members of the Church of the Messenger.
5: No.
4: We are messengers.
0: We are members.
4: We are creators.
0: Praise God.
2: Hallelujah.
0: Praise God.

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0: are you with me
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4: how
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4: iko to ma pe ni
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1: daddy pastor
0: or daddy prophet daddy prophet
1: daddy pastor
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1: daddy prophet
0: prophet that no so be o
1: da tope gogo
0: daddy mi prophet
1: brother come say amen
3: brother favor
4: brother sister sorry daddy you person come say no one brother but like me now I no one brother
0: you know if you say you no one now so we dey
1: buy you no one brother
4: this me get my life
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2: Thank you, Jesus.
1: Thank you, Jesus.
0: Thank you, Lord.
1: Thank you, Jesus.
0: Thank you, Lord.
1: Father, in Jesus' name.
0: Amen. Amen.
1: Father, in the name of Jesus.
3: Amen.
1: Our Father and our God, when I say thank you.
0: We like to mother, okay, Father.
1: Thank you.
0: I'm sorry,
1: thank, oh God.
0: Go on.
1: Thank you for the grace and the opportunity.
0: Yes.
1: Today.
0: Yes.
1: We say, my name be highly exalted in the name of Jesus.
3: Yes. Yes.
1: Heavenly Father, we have come before you today.
0: Yes. Yes.
1: We want your manifestation.
0: Yes.
4: We want miraculous.
1: Say greatness in the name of Jesus.
0: Amen.
1: Have your way in the name of Jesus.
0: Amen.
1: The end of this
0: service,
1: in the name of Jesus.
0: Amen.
1: We commit our Father unto angels.
0: Thank you, Lord.
1: We pray, oh God, that you bless him with wisdom, knowledge, and understanding to lead us to the right way in the name of Jesus. Thank you for answer prayer. And for in Jesus' mighty name, we pray. Amen.
0: As the shepherd, originally taught,
5: shepherd, the sheep,
0: I hereby make you prayer warrior coordinator.
4: Why?
0: Why? Everyone
1: Everyone left.
0: To ba ti se tan igbega yen ma de
6: ati yan won ni e bayi
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1: so sokun
0: Oh, let me or I hear my cajus. Oh,
3: Baba!
0: I'm saying, I'm going to kill you, right? What would you do? To have a call, a cajus, right? I want to don't play any jaido yet. So play along with jaido. Jide along with it. Are you hearing me?
4: Yes,
0: speak up. Are you hearing me? Can you hear me?
4: Yes, sir.
0: Babo, Babo, Babo, Babo. So, Babo, eh? Pastor taught you so perfectly. Can you pray me die, don't Zimo?
4: Okay.
0: Come and pray, Nicky.
4: Jesus.
0: Jide look well. Jide, Jide. Allah, you will look well, cool, Arabi. Allah, you will Jide.
4: Thank
0: you, sir. God bless you.
4: Amen, sir. Thank you, sir. God bless you.
0: Jide,
4: Jide.
0: Jide, yes.
1: There's
0: what you
1: said.
0: There's what you said. 22. 33 lo wa 35 36 lo kan ah mi lo de ti fo tu wa o ti wa fi lagbo moju we o ti cover ibi topo lo wa
1: so is amori ba si eni
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5: So testimony ti mo be so leni egba ma fi so tori en to sorire egba lo ti wa mo be dupe lowo Olorun to mu gramo wa lo si ipo loyun o mu won lo si ipo robi o wa mu won lo si ipo bimo omi o danu and you for praise God
0: 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Ah, tell me what you do.
5: Mommy to be like, mommy to be mommy, mommy,
0: love you. Yes, Sister Stover, please. God bless you.
3: Appreciation.
0: That's okay.
3: Actually, I want to appreciate our Father in the Lord. Actually, I want to appreciate our Father in the Lord for the opportunity to, you know, work in this vineyard as your new prayer coordinator. So that is me saying a very big and huge thank you.
0: Oh my, oh, we are good.
3: God bless you.
0: So, like we are my dad technically.
3: Okay.
0: I'm about to change. No, I want you to support in many areas. So, you have to see here. Okay. I'm about to change. I want to read the letter. I'm going to make a book. I'm going to change. I want to be in my way. I'm going to be in my way. I'm going to be in my way. I'm going to take care. Yes.
6: I'm going to be
7: Very short, hallelujah. People of God, shout hallelujah. And you all go. You can't be a fair love. I call up one way and let my message. Because we rise by lifting others.
3: Yes.
7: Someone decided to pay the week.
6: Yes.
7: Mo fe ki awon eso to ti awe mi na jade kon fi ogo follow daddy ministration wa leni emi ko ni ma lead here so mo ti appoint awon to ma lead there percussion

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0: why you go carry food come lecture? No be saying rice, so why you go carry okra soup and garri yellow come lecture? Eh? Lecture are there for board, they write something. You there for back, they do it. Yes, sir. What type of human being are you? Eh? From the aroma of that okra soup, I'm not sure say that thing goes sweet. If they taste like something we sort, you know, they, because how a girl, a big girl indeed, go carry food come lecture, and the food where you choose to carry come lecture, okra soup. 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And that garri, you know, turn and wear the into there tattered for my liking. 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They chop okra soup. They do like this. Some years, eh? And you be classy bae, you be bae with zero worry. But how go there for back of class, where would they learn statistics?
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1: 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one time. Oh, in the beginning, oh, there be, yeah, da, Kuburu. Titi to have a lot of people, there be, oh, there be, eh, eh, eh, eh, eh, eh, eh, eh, eh, eh, eh, eh, eh, eh, eh, eh, eh, eh, eh, eh, eh, eh, eh, eh, eh, eh, eh, eh, eh, eh, eh, eh, eh, eh, eh, eh, 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eh, eh, eh, eh, eh, eh, eh, eh, eh, eh, eh, eh, eh, eh, eh, eh, eh, eh, eh, eh, eh, e

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Hello. Hello. I was sitting down. Hello. Hello. Hey, why did you fool like that? I'm not worried. That's what I like me. Odra Bulabu. Ah, hold on. We're going to be many things right now, Mama.

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1: Oruko, the middle of the land, because that's the middle of the land.
0: Okay, oh yeah. And how are you doing?
1: I'm from 20 years. Hey, you said you were going to be here. Are you? I'm a CEO. I'm a CEO. I'm
0: a CEO.
1: I'm a CEO. I'm a CEO. I'm a CEO. I'm a CEO. I'm a CEO. I'm a CEO. I'm a CEO. I'm a CEO. I'm a CEO. I'm a CEO. I'm a CEO. I'm a CEO. I'm a CEO. I'm a CEO. I'm a CEO. I'm a
0: o ti lo lan lesi e se bo dupe ta e ni

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What's it, Timberly? 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
1: Like Sherimbo. 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Make up where they kill us. Ni Timothy say Timothy Paris.
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1: agbo were si wa wa won mo pe npade yin loni ni.
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0: be nothing forever. 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

0: 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Thank you for life. Thank you for God's grace. Thank you. Thank God for being one of the one of his great testimonies. Thank God for being one of the survivors. Thank God for my family. Thank God for my children. Thank God for my husband. Thank you, God, for my parents, my siblings. 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God, I thank you. Thank you for your protection over my fans outside there. 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Thank God for your life. Thank God for his protection over all our family. 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
1: 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during courtship people do come because they keep secrets but after marriage if that the marriage still can go by be if you why her bala bada or come by be take she that bada to wo fe re ni that bada she why she or she will be she or she is not show her full color. O to she ko did see by not a straight. O de she kwa ko it can either be positive or negative.
0: Or negative.
1: Alafia free wa.
0: E she daddy Olorun ni palaka yin. E she God bless you. E she sir. Hello.
2: Hello.
0: Yes sir.
2: Hello.
0: Yes, I call it daddy. Yes, sir.
2: Boy, ni job, make me get job.
0: Ah, mo wa lori eto. Be a network or do yin ni, sir.
2: A network.
0: Ah, o possible, sir. Yes, sir.
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2: 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So you brought up no different from home to home. You see lazy lelo yato. So did that one wedding, marriage, 1+1=1. Then to my bed, okay? But yeah, at many at times he said before wa in below queen. So my daddy sort of bearing
0: Ben
2: Bancourt.
0: Ben.
2: Ben not a lori lord of bearing. Yes, you know, pay chili canal latiwa.
0: Ben.
2: To one that he pay what is the bed to at the alone to shape or the dun that say we are wula and arawa. I saw rawa dikan. I saw that.
0: Ben.
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0: ni beni
2: but at that no matter what we just have to tolerate each other.
0: Yes.
2: Because to ba tun wa in fact e kan tun wa wa to je pe ti se ba tun get wa yi gangan ti for many years. Ti e wa ni ikunsinu kan laarin ara yin to ti je pe one man one wife.
0: So
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0: binu
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0: o bo ibo ori buzu lale
2: eh oni
0: mo lo dori busun lale
2: eh so ibe yen yen na tun ma ni onu koho
0: be ni
2: but by and large we just have to tolerate each other.
0: Thank you.
2: The same home.
0: God bless you, sir.
2: God bless you.
0: Shikon,
2: no, don't carry you.
0: Amen. Amen. Shikon, sir. Shisa.

0: Hello.
1: Alafia fun yo.
0: 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Yes, sir.
1: Daria, did I alone? Can you like it? What
0: is she going, Nisa?
1: A show. A program technically. A loose and bonus.
0: No, I believe, sir.
1: Oh, to lady any. Sherry, was it auto that you need or look? It need to buy a pay by mistake. Labat won't be out. Started by music, Latin war, you should in the air. We are only better be a woman who believes it that met a law make a way terribly. Tokoa so too, Louis to see the penny two, ten and ten at the lady. Some way pay or money money low, you know, Yanni. They get a new greener, Pepe, one and locally top on the
0: wall.
1: Okay, Pepe by mistake. Then the country call you to figure you. You see me,
0: eh?
1: And then, Opolopo, I think it's about to throw the light, and that can tell the lady, the Gualaman pretend, won't be a woo. Who see pretend, the Latin pretend, won't be a woo. To be a woo,
0: only last lie.
1: It pay. Put it on. And then, Uta, I need the Lulu, where you catch a corner,
0: Latin Talaka.
1: I won't come back. Then I won't go come back way a man farada brawa. But I want to go to Abati Wally and it is named Farada Kolurema. I won't come here, Oma Mubia Utuka. And then, Opolo Ponu Tuari, get you pay, or want me to be Kunda. No, I better see your war. No, I better see your war. They won't keep you Kunda. I won't go come back to the journal. I better see you call it, I must be careful, I must be careful. But step at you later, it's why we pay, yes. I buy a Mr. Kabai. They want to see your work. You know, and then no man far to be a pay or put up good man or put man who dream to me to name it to Mosima to be paid to see your work. Would you talk to that in the pay? It's DC.
0: Kai. A Joe Tabalan Fanny at the book by Joe.
2: I did. 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
1: done.
2: That's why you have many people running, many managers running into problems. I want to suffer it. But it was a lot of that. When they don't want to prepare for work, prepare for marriage.
1: Benny. Wedding, woman prepare for one, prepare for marriage.
2: Forgetting that wedding is just a 1 or 2 day program. But
1: marriage is forever.
2: Is it what I can cope with? Or I mistake talk for over 2 months in my next time where to buy wallet by much I made bait. Moshe I made though. To buy you back to buy you work and I went to you. Ekite come. tell by this by during courtship and withdraw.
1: Withdraw.
2: So the party if you want it, the party if you want it, to the judge.
1: Until
2: What is it?
1: Thank you,
2: ma.
1: Yes, sir.

0: Saluwa mbe ekale.
1: Ekale.
0: Ekale sa.
1: Yes ma'am.
0: Oruko ye ati bi tetin pe.
1: Eh oruko ko mi.
0: Yes sir. Mo gbo yin e ja se kia kia tori akoko ti n pe mi ni ja.
1: Kan notice for my answer ba fa. Because from personal experience. Most of our will be because
0: due to personal experience. Right. Okay.
1: Because when I got married to my wife, she just left the party school by him. And then, no, she said, I think I let me upgrade myself into a meetup. So, we can't just change for Kuning Bay. Talking about Lady Fair, and you will only have the remedy you came to. So, why man Jackie might be happy? Is she responsible for this problem to Michelle Yin? Oh, go, I feel relaxed. So, sexually, come 1 week, being bad, I don't have any money, watch me a little bit. So, Kusham move. So to be mba wa ti o ba kin upgrade dare pe ko no sha le mi pe ki lokunrin ife kini ife but believe you ni pe to ma ti loyin to ma ti bimo fun ko ni choice mo and there another thing ko to share same
0: mm
1: pa mai pe en ti mo kokko date dara pe yan ti ko mi to bin ni aye mo ni sa do ja ka ka mo to se ka la bi fera Then to our comic, our fera, they get be or quite yawoo. 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Mama to solitary be this my former sources looking you, my shell, but she died lost this thing in her. The boy saw you could have a good grapple, my shift from my happy, king of the matter. Still, Mama, someone, you look in the car, you could whatever I told about it for me along with you. 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
0: ama
1: je we are christian we are christian I don't but just but prayer gan sha ba le work e ba when after you have come into marriage have getting a good joke get a work understand
0: jo joko koronu si ko de do work
1: e we are still together and the Lord bless you so much.
0: Thank
1: you. Just leave me. 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I drink my heat on my kijua, but Yahweh, you tell us, we change. So I won't be ready. To let him change. More dynamic. More static.
0: Thank you so much, sir. God bless you. Okay. 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

0: Hello.
1: Hello, Auntie Tolu.
0: Yes, I call it. Eba mi you radio you see lejo.
1: Yes, sir.
0: Yes,
1: sir. Yes, sir.
0: Yes, sir.
1: I mean, ni mo bo se lo gbe bi yawo temi ti mo fe mo fe kini yen salaisi ikeji ti mo wa fe owo to ri pe o bi mo kan ni kan o bi mo keji o bi mo kini bayi o bere si ni se rada rada ni o gba to wa ri pe bi to won lo ri pe ko joju o bere si ni to toju ba be family. Our family has been lots and lots of people, lots and lots of people, and lots and lots of people, and lots and lots of people, and lots and lots of people, and lots and lots of people, and lots and lots of people, and lots and lots of people, and lots and lots of people, and lots and lots of people, and lots and lots of people, and lots and lots of people, and lots and lots of people, and lots 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
0: and
1: lots of people, and lots and lots of people, and lots and lots of people, and lots and lots of people, and lots and elekeji wa yi ti mo ma kuro wa yi mo accident ni won to call mi ni ori machine mo to yen gba won wo titi di bi mo se nso se ran ko mo so fun je yen pe
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0: 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Just 8 minutes to 12. E je kin fasiko yi mo layo lati so fun yin wi pe I am active consigning all your predicaments. 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
2: o really is there wa bi by all spiritual illness we should at home ogun e o ti ye gbo wa sis
0: beni
2: ada wa leyin.
0: Yeah.
2: What about brick home? I'm talking about the home now.
0: Yeah.
2: What should be your boyfriend? What should be your boyfriend and girlfriend? Yeah, she did a bad
0: thing.
2: Oh, she much better. But what should not be married? Oh, she did your wish. Yeah. So, yeah, you see.
0: Then.
2: So, oh, back home, or your home.
0: Hmm.
2: Yeah, that's how I'm going to
0: say. Then.
2: So, it's about the weaker vessel between the man and the woman.
0: And the woman.
2: Normal pastor. But the topic now is that the man is repulsed and irritated.
0: Hmm.
2: We could call normal because as it is okay, first round will give you 2-5 minutes long. Truth. So, more important than the first second round, truth.
0: Yes.
2: Drive the woman home.
0: Yes.
2: So it's because the woman, the man, had decided to be selfish now, not accepting the truth. No, just go be woman not driving her home.
0: Home.
2: Woman, ever she be accept truth of God.
0: Hmm.
2: Then follow what he must say.
0: No boy.
2: to get fast to ye wa pe first and short as a g obirin sile ni second and ye gola fe drive home. All men should accept that fact and go for the second round.
0: For the second round.
2: Your country don't reject. Going for the second round. Which is a psychological team, spiritual team connected. Therefore, the so.
0: Accept
2: the truth. For accept the truth, to get truth, we only have to go for the second round.
0: Second round.
2: To make the woman satisfied.
0: Satisfied.
2: Because the point of the enemy is to make the woman go out.
0: No like analysis.
2: Otape ki obirin e jade bi. O so fa pe ogun laye otape ko obirin jade sita. So ti okunrin ba wa report irritated okunrin e ni o stay with the truth of God. O se ko fight e.
0: O ti ye mi.
2: Se fọlo godi mo so.
0: Mo gbo yin ah ijojo ti lo. Mi le this is just 1 minute
2: okay,
0: no ko.
2: Okay, okay, we go fight there. It's a spiritual thing, major. In marriage, Okori refused to go for the second round.
0: It's a
2: spiritual thing more than anything else.
0: Yes, sir. It's she, sir. 070-8160-3019 070-8160-3019 Number tef ma bato lori te soro ni eleyin ito ewo e ma pe mi sori call mo lale e je ko dola ke to ma pe e jo anything te ba fe ba mi so fe please anything o 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Thank you. 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
1: If we receive intervention,
0: be a lay
1: like this.
0: Lati onwa.
1: From the heavens.
0: Lati riosuti.
1: To see a new month.
0: Oye kaduba.
1: We have to appreciate God.
0: Lawa lama to mori.
1: The one created God.
0: Oye kaduba.
1: We have to appreciate.
0: Lawa nito niwa.
1: He that owns us.
0: And nito dawa.
1: He that created us.
0: Ose wabai.
1: That made us this way.
0: Tori wabai.
1: Saw us this way.
0: Toma wabai.
1: Lead us this way.
0: Togba wabai.
1: Saved us this way.
0: Tofe wabai.
1: Love us this way.
0: Toke wabai.
1: Kept us this way.
0: Togbe wabai.
1: Lift us this way. Help us,
0: Majemu,
1: the covenant
0: to
1: be can put the steps down about the matter of
0: God. So
1: that the whole world is coming to
0: you
1: and never disappoint.
0: Oh Lord, yeah, we
1: now don't get us
0: saying, oh,
1: do
0: you do at me?

0: I pat wa fuso.
1: If you can't know of destiny for many years like this,
0: you're dead then.
1: And you don't find this,
0: you're dead then.
1: And you don't introduce it.
0: To them first.
1: And what is increasing?
0: For your fellow.
1: It is great to receive.
0: And you can bomb.
1: Some are hearing me.
0: Only
1: today,
0: no say bomb me for the first time.
1: It's your first time of telling us.
0: And you can bomb.
1: Some are hearing me.
0: I think bomb it.
1: You have been hearing us for long.
0: All the world will go.
1: Because you can't get a lot of destiny.
0: You're good or
1: done. That will not be wasted.
0: But when tell one in Facebook.
1: All of you on Facebook.
0: And tell one in YouTube.
1: Not on YouTube.
0: Never share video.
1: Share this video.
0: Need 33
1: times each.
0: Only ratio.
1: They are speaking for you.
0: Share.
1: Share it, please.
0: Need 33
1: times each.
0: But fear one also.
1: I post on the name of God.
0: But I know you
1: have that prayer.
0: Iyanu ten bear.
1: That prayer you are asking for.
0: Iyanu ten do.
1: The one you are waiting for.
0: Ogo ten do.
1: The one you are waiting for.
0: Emari.
1: Receive it.
0: Ogo ten do.
1: That prayer you are waiting for.
0: Your ten. Ayo niri inda.
1: You cannot stop.
0: But when ten do the lay.
1: I know you are waiting for your share.
0: I want no more select.
1: I saw the secret of God.
0: Even in that
1: hallelujah.
0: Go make
1: seven times.
0: I went the first job.

0: and Iye.
1: Iye, Iye, Iye, Iye, Iye, Iye, Iye.
0: Oni jaju adua.
2: Today the day of prayer.
0: I kore.
2: I've had it.
0: Amu adua tati jonga.
2: I'll be glad to be praying.
0: Oni
2: today.
0: Oji adu anu.
2: In the day of mercy.
0: Majemu anu.
2: Coming out of mercy.
0: Ofe fong.
2: Want to speak?
0: Kiri ori go
2: globally.
0: Majemu anu.
2: Coming out of mercy.
0: Ofe bui anwe.
2: Want to lift it
0: okay.
2: To the God.
0: Atilele.
2: From the God level.
0: Ofe yi ayekwa.
2: Want to change the world.
0: Ofe yi anyama.
2: Want to change destiny.
0: Mosotel.
2: I prophesy.
0: Mogweni ti oserere.
2: I know that I've never said before.
0: Ti osegbomi.
2: Spirit of prosperity.
0: Go bolu. Go bantu rogo.
2: God has never used glory before.
0: Me ati rogo.
2: The spirit of his glory.
0: Go bolu. Go bantu ni disappointment.
2: God has not disappointed.
0: Me ase yori.
2: Spirit of success.
0: Go wonu. El laja. El lami. El serere. El laja. Some heaven
2: I walk
0: that can open
2: punish you
0: an enemy will be destroyed.
2: Oh,

0: boasting.
1: Where are one alagbara?
0: That they are mighty.
1: Do you want for what soil?
0: They are boasting.
1: Where are the body?
0: That they can overcome you.
1: Let them.
0: That they can trouble you.
1: Where are the body?
0: That they can swallow you.
1: Where are the sweat?
0: That they can make you useless.
1: For Lua.
0: For God.
1: For Lua.
0: Our God.
1: What do you want?
0: It's better than them.
1: Kailia.
0: Thank you, Jesus.
1: Lola.
0: Where is that time?
1: Aru Yanu.
0: Have you not a miracle?
1: Oh, yes. Oh,
0: boy.
1: Aru Yanu.
0: Have you not a miracle?
1: Sifwe.
0: Where are the body?
1: Sifwe.
0: Where are the body?
1: I want come with me.
0: Some are watching.
1: One bummy.
0: The enemy
1: said, "What is down?"
0: Their work is scattered.
1: My
0: son, I shut against the work.
1: Ojo Roma,
0: no marriage, not you, no goodness.
1: I will go down with
0: the head of this earth.
1: Holy
0: prophet, shout,
1: Onu Inira,
0: heaven of affliction.
1: Oh, wow,
0: the enemy opened, be locked up,
1: Benny,
0: Onu Inira, heaven of affliction.
1: Jesus,
0: it was open for some people.
1: Amen.
0: They are operating on tight.
1: One word to your
0: ring alone. They are short heaven of help.
1: One sure ring.
0: They open heaven of affliction.
1: Ibanuja loro.
0: And the sorrow coming on these people.
1: Ekunongbaya.
0: They are weeping every day.
1: Oluwa ni agbara.
0: They know our God is mighty.
1: Olegba.
0: He can deliver them today.
1: Yes.
0: Lift the legs.
1: Mo fe ku la be orun titi.
0: I want to come back from under close Bible.
1: Ewan ban ti orun ni ra.
0: Help me shut the heaven of affliction.
1: Si orun ibuku.
0: And open heaven of blessing.
1: Si orun
0: itesu. Open the heaven of moving forward.
1: E ti orun wa.
0: Close the heaven of problems.
1: E ban ti.
0: Close it.
1: Orun ko sesu.
0: Heaven of impossibility.
1: Ban.
0: Close it.
1: E si orun
0: iyanu. Open heaven of hell.
1: E si orun
0: iyanu. Open heaven of miracle.
1: Open heaven
0: of miracle. Every life under oppression. Life under begging. Life that never been to
1: come. That
0: I'm not just glory. That I'm not in sin. That I never have to
1: drink.
0: Life that I get blessing.
1: My ass.
0: But they are still begging. Every life that's connected.
1: But they are
0: stranded. I call you out today.
1: You are so Lord.
0: By the cut of a
1: that
0: you are.
1: Oh, yeah, daddy.
0: Come out.
1: Labe osito
0: has another poverty you are.
1: Labe inito
0: has another lack you are.
1: Labe gbese
0: another set you are.
1: Daddy.
0: Come out.
1: Majemu loran monsieur.
0: Come out and send it to you.
1: Eitan ni ome la.
0: You that are blessing your children.
1: Eitan ni se la.
0: That are blessing your work.
1: Eitan wa si akoba fu.
0: That they implicate it.
1: Eitan duo ti.
0: That they stood against.
1: Mepo si ojo
0: ayo. That they have separated for you.
1: Eitan fa iwe gbelu.
0: You want the papers.
1: You want fin ni la.
0: But you be a prostitute.
1: Eitan fe isa.
0: You that want to work.
1: Fin ni la.
0: But you be a prostitute.
1: Eitan fe loko.
0: You want to have marriage,
1: you
0: have been a prostitute. You don't have to have wife, you have been a prostitute. First is the love.
1: Inira.
0: The oppression.
1: Oda word.
0: Inira. Oppression.
1: Oda word.
0: Inira.
1: Oppression.
0: Oda word.
1: Inira.
0: Oppression.
1: Oda word.
0: One bill.
1: They see what you want.
0: They put the potential for some food. That cannot go beyond that limit.
1: But bitter dead.
0: That this will stop you.
1: Holy cross.
0: You can't cross it.
1: Mo wonu majem.
0: I enter the covenant.
1: We are one baba.
0: But you can't my brothers.
1: I bring a joke. We are
0: fire that will make you fly.
1: Yes,
0: sir.
1: Tell one line.
0: Don't up your line.
1: Am I like you?
0: Please keep liking the video.
1: Am I shy?
0: Keep sharing it.
1: Oh, wo lu anio.
0: The hand of Lord is there.
1: Don't draw a yellow.
0: That's the other evil hands.
1: Bye, Lord. We
0: bless the Lord.
1: O tete mo besi waju.
0: That embargo bless before you.
1: Attack we waju.
0: That position in front of you.
1: Say say waju.
0: It must be in front of you.
1: O yare koya.
0: Crossover.
1: Koto tengbele si waju.
0: That bit attack before you.
1: Si wano le manji.
0: That thing you must fall into it.
1: Re koya.
0: Crossover.
1: Wala ton ben waju.
0: That bless before you.
1: Si wano le manji.
0: That thing you must fall into it.
1: Oluwa cancel.
0: Hey, cancel it.
1: Oluwa cancel. Oluwa kan se ni no sukasa
0: in the month of September
1: I don't really to da
0: that God better do this in the make
1: o ma ko I don't want to da
0: God better do this in the make
1: o ma ko
0: I don't want
1: to da God
0: better do this in the make
1: o ma ko gbogbo aye
0: how life
1: won be yo gbogbo eyan
0: everybody
1: won be yo okunrin
0: me
1: yo be
0: yo
1: obinrin
0: women
1: yo be onile
0: the honest
1: be
0: yo even the visitor
1: yo be laaro
0: in the morning
1: won be yo
0: losan
1: by
0: do
1: won be
0: yo
1: lale
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1: 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But when you go there.
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0: friend. 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
0: Nílé bàbá.
1: In his father's house.
0: Olúwa ìjọba.
1: He was one ruler.
0: Láàrin ẹgbẹ́.
1: Among your mates.
0: Wọ́n ní sọ tẹ́lẹ̀.
1: The letter was
0: there. 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
1: Making me cry secretly.
0: I want come upon a lad right.
1: Come with the Lord's prayers for
0: them. 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
0: Don't go me je koko lo
1: ju. Making me shed bitter tears.
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1: Follow.
0: Yo yo. 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
1: yo
0: yo yo yo
1: yo yo
0: yo
1: yo
0: yo yo yo yo yo
1: yo yo yo yo
0: yo yo yo yo yo yo yo
1: yo yo
0: yo yo yo yo yo
1: yo
0: I told what I said.
1: Your hands are your feet.
0: Low my sister.
1: You'll be walking this time.
0: If they are for you.
1: I'm still bondage.
0: Oh my God. Talk to me so you come.
1: Now let me remain exposed.
0: If they might die.
1: Break.
0: I reward. I'm a look. If they might die.
1: Break.
0: If they might die.
1: Break.
0: If they might die.
1: Break.

0: Emi were.
1: That spirit of lunacy.
0: Only a makuri ya
1: koni. Just number out of the city.
0: Only one ugo.
1: Just to be done.
0: Were gadara.
1: That
0: man was a gadara.
1: That spirit came out of him.
0: Opada siboro.
1: He went back to the city.
0: But tell it.
1: Somebody
0: be what go
1: on to take it
0: and me have to live
1: back to chasing back
0: lost sinu agi
1: back to the wilderness
0: and me can you joke pelo
1: the spirit that don't let you stay long as
0: the top one same five go
1: look
0: let me
1: pull you away from the top
0: let me end up by the
1: best you away
0: so so can be about
1: where you are
0: we are
1: lift your body
0: mama imura and me to let me go.

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0: balazudia
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0: ogun emi ti ojo gbadun aye
1: the government should not let you enjoy your life
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1: Mo duro bi na si.
0: I stand as a Nazarene.
1: Oh, me ti jade si koro.
0: My voice has gone forth. God
1: has come. Me has said.
0: My authority come forth.
1: Ede mi ede.
0: The language has gone forth.
1: Oro mi oro.
0: God has gone forth.
1: Boy said I.
0: Yeah, you did this thing.
1: Gbogbo ide mi.
0: Every spiritual body.
1: Don't fit the oro.
0: Wants to bind you.
1: Come on, ja.
0: Hey, man, ja broken.
1: Come on, ja.
0: Hey, man, ja broken.
1: Come on, ja.
0: Hey, man, ja broken.
1: Come on, ja.
0: Hey, man, ja broken.
1: Come on, ja.
0: Hey, man, ja broken.
1: In the name of Jesus.
0: Yeah.

0: yourselves.
1: And yeah,
0: you evil ones.
1: And you wallow up.
0: You jump on my guest.
1: Mind the cabal.
0: And you wallow up.
1: And yeah,
0: you evil ones.
1: Abi amakangba.
0: That's the brother telling
1: me. Oluama.
0: Your brother's dying.
1: Do your corner, Lord.
0: They're supposed to help you.
1: What is this here?
0: They have done evil ones.
1: Oluama, call it out.
0: And that guy now begin to hate you.
1: What's the effect for you?
0: You don't want to see that man again.
1: And me are you.
0: My brother, where you are.
1: Only this.
0: There's waiting for you.
1: M.A.K.
0: You will shout.
1: M.A.K.
0: You will shout.
1: And yeah,
0: you evil ones.
1: Lomi.
0: Today.
1: And that one, Lord.
0: My case. I want to prosper.
1: My young woman.
0: I want to bear people my case.
1: And yeah, yeah.
0: You evil ones.
1: And your
0: work.
1: Lord of me.
0: My case.
1: And your work.
0: Remove your hand.
1: And your book.
0: You darkness.
1: And yeah.
0: Remove your hand. You will.
1: And your work.
0: Remove your hand.
1: And your work.
0: Remove your hand.
1: And your work.
0: Remove your hand.
1: And your work.
0: Remove your hand.
1: And your work.
0: Remove your hand.
1: And your work.
0: Remove your hand.
1: And your work.
0: Remove your hand.

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1: but what make I present
0: it only miraculous
1: is the is so miraculous
0: physical healing
1: man he was on the
0: road to God to pray gbà mi
1: pray at times
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1: this Tuesday morning
0: it is a covenant day of surprise
1: that is yawala nu
0: owa lagos state
1: I mean lagos state
0: o ma pe woli e lo so
1: what is your prophet speaking
0: o tin tele mi ti pe
1: you follow me for long
0: wa gbogbo ona
1: by all means
0: please
1: let's meet
0: sori adua ti mo fe gba
1: this prophet want to call
0: ko ba wa lara won ni
1: if you among those
0: tori pe nkan da oro
1: I statistics are going down
0: or maybe within yourself
1: o ko di nu ara re
0: o feel empty
1: you feel like you are empty like nothing is in you
0: bi pe nkan kan da oro ninu mi
1: something has gone from you
0: oh riba itele
1: you are not like this before
0: hopefully you are empty
1: o ko wo gbe a o
0: ko si reti mo
1: jesus
0: ni ti tele
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0: tele ireti e mo
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0: church in Daoro, please pray this prayer.
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0: deliverance. Prophet Samuel Adebayo Ojoma by authority, but the professor, come, your testimony sure pass.
1: I'm the most happiest person today because I've been at home doing nothing. And I've been talking to my husband. I said, I want to start up something. He said, you must be a housewife. I said, I don't want to be a housewife. So we have been having small arguments over this issue for years. But suddenly, when I came to this church, there is God here.
2: Yes, sir.
1: And I prayed and I cried. When Papa was declaring what I claimed it and I cried, I said, God, if you are the one that really called this man of God, if you are the one that called this prophet, prove to me, as I will reach my house and talk to my husband, may my husband's heart be hard, let his heart be soft. Let him accept what I am pleading since how many years that I want to start up business. Behold, God, it just happened like a film. When I just called him, I said, I want to start up something. I want to be like other women. I want to start having my own service. And my husband just pick up his phone and ask me, which business you want to do? I said, I want to go to Lagos and be carrying okreka, coming to this place and be selling it. He said, just consider it done. He said, don't worry, just transfer $3 million for me.
2: Yeah!
1: He said,
3: how much?
2: $3 million, sir.
3: $3 million.
1: And he just said, take it for the start. When I see the way you start, when I see what you are doing, I will add more money for you. So I was so happy. I said, I want to come and thank God. This God of this altar that have done it for me, may his name be highly exalted in the name of Jesus.
4: All right,

0: And a sotel radio.
1: Yes, the prophecy.
0: Deuteronomy 28:30.
1: Deuteronomy 28:30.
0: And the Lord shall make you the head.
1: Oh, no, you're the same, you're the...
0: And not the tail.
1: And you shall
0: be above only. Be above only.
1: Oh, Malekesha.
0: And thou shalt not be
1: beneath.
0: And thou shalt hearken not to the commandment of the Lord.
1: You want the petition,
0: which I command you today.
1: Everything God has, he gives his
0: Roman fee commerce.
1: He always put a clause
0: in the term 28.
1: In the term 28,
0: only yours is
1: said, if you will diligently hear the voice of God, to do what I command you today, then this lesson shall be yours.
0: In Genesis 12,
1: God told Abraham, if you can come out of your father's house, I will make you blessed.
0: Isaiah 119.
1: If you are willing and obedient, you will eat the good of the land. In that book of Job, he said, they are willing and they are obedient. They will tread upon gold and sand. They will spend the rest of their days in wealth and in pleasure. Do you know our God will never oppress his own? Any bread that conceives, they come to the time of
0: birth,
1: the ninth month, in the month of fulfillment of destiny, the month of lifting,
0: all
1: that was about
0: it,
1: for all 3 days.
0: They
1: will tell you, when we are operating on household cases, it is deeper than something you can challenge. There's someone
0: asked,
1: why can't I overcome a household battle? Because you are not empowered. The room of power is the room of solemn battles. The room of power is where change happens. You can see power. When the Holy Ghost comes on you, you can be my witnesses. You want to believe
0: that?
1: You need power.
0: Daniel chapter 10.
1: Daniel really care
0: verse number 10.
1: Yes, they care what? There's no doubt. Only power can have victory.
0: In Psalm 66.
1: In Psalm 66.
0: Verse 1 to 3.
1: And
0: I wait for long.
1: Say unto God,
0: what you need to
1: get power. In your get power.
0: I'm
1: the mountains of your power. Your enemies of me.
0: I saw.
1: Lord, don't talk about the lag barra. Tell your power.
0: I want tar.
1: Your enemies with temper.
0: I want good dealing with you.
1: This has no batteries.
0: Mama, yes, so I buy me. The Lord, I was afraid.
1: She had
0: the child 34 years ago.
1: 34 years. She had that child. Look at that banker.
0: See what talofa.
1: They shot the
0: boss in Subul office.
1: Those
0: in perform.
1: And
0: you be at the Akoko meeting.
1: Every time of the
0: board meeting. Look at
1: the board meeting.
0: But
1: you get up nothing.
0: But at the board meeting.
1: You
0: can
1: be left.
0: Agent be Agbaro Lo
1: Soka. Let me bring the
0: studio in Gbono.
1: In this studio.
0: Yeah.
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0: what they say baba
1: you buy them as
0: owo re kako
1: your hands are bonded
0: ori se mo
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0: israel di
1: yes lord
0: okori osa
1: yes lord
0: goda ni pada ni
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1: yes lord
0: okuto osa
1: yes lord
0: goda ni
1: yes
0: to pada sey
1: oke
0: nla
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1: wa
0: riri
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1: oye
0: mo wo inu gbogbo agbaye
1: lo and enter global
0: eyin okoko
1: every
0: day awon ta de
1: god that you buy
0: to one
1: master
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1: 30 days.
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1: Christo.
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1: Deliver me.
0: Etu mi la.
1: Deliver me.
0: Eyita de mi.
1: You da bind me.
0: Etu mi la.
1: Let me go.
0: Eyita de mi.
1: You da bind me.
0: Etu mi la.
1: Let me go.
0: Amen.
1: Now
0: when I say,
1: Church has opened
0: no sukasa.
1: In the month of September,
0: me,
1: I am delivered.
0: Lonnie, are you
1: kidding? Today there was
0: no sukasa.
1: In the month of September,
0: go back to Sila.
1: I did deliver.
0: Go back to Sila.
1: I did deliver.
0: What for? Look at Samuel, Ojo.
1: Ibadu Gabriel.
0: Jadeni yara
1: wanye. Come out of the Iburu.
0: Samuel, Ojo.
1: Ibadu Gabriel.
0: Jadeni yara.
1: Come out of the room of wicked.
0: Bye, Lolu Wawi.
1: Pastors, the Lord.
0: Samuel,
1: Ibadu.
0: Oh, sinu ni dema.
1: Yada baba.
0: Amen.
1: Amen.
0: Amen. I
1: sir.
0: A good delay is a very.
1: Has about this not your
0: mate. But alone,
1: Lord, you need that
0: spirit. You need that spirit.
1: You need that power.
0: You need that
1: power.
0: You need that
1: power.
0: You need that power.
1: You need that power.
0: You need that power. You need that power. You need that power. You need that power. You need that power. You need that power. You need that power. You need that power. You need that power. You need that power. You need that power. You need that power. You need that power. You need that power. You need that power. You need that power. You need that power. You need that power. You need that power. You need that power. You need that power. You need that power. You need that power. You need that power. You need that power. You need that power. You need that power. You need that power. You need that power. You need that power. You need that power. You need that power. You need that power. You need that power. You need that power. You need that power. You need that power. You need that power. You need that power. You need that power. You need that power. You need that power. You need that power. You need that power. You need that power. You need that power. You need that power. You need that power. You need that power. You need that power. You need that power. You need that power. You need that power. You need that power. You need that power. You need that power. You need that power. You need that power. You need that power. You need that power. You need that power. You need that power. You need that power

0: ninu act chapter 2 won wa ni yara oke
1: the power
0: of one lagba
1: because
0: they are his follower
1: to bo won tele to bo won tele
0: to ba tele
1: when you follow
0: no for lagba
1: he follow you
0: lo je nbe o
1: that I beg
0: back gbogbo kaye
1: put out in the
0: water side
1: that my say
0: you king gbo woli
1: I don't try to prophet
0: o lo gba woli
1: she doesn't believe in prophet
0: what tell me lo fa
1: she shall try to
0: run ma po
1: fo mi for me
0: dey go
1: she doesn't aspect
0: of figure ti won introduce
1: it o si ti o se
0: mi

0: down.
1: Your pastor has broken.
0: Tori Jesu ni kala wipe.
1: Only just say.
0: E wa sodo.
1: Come unto me.
0: E to si se.
1: Are you that
0: dead will Lord?
1: I'm a heavy lady.
0: On to the do sinu eku ye.
1: That did that let you wipe.
0: Wa sodo.
1: It has broken to him.
0: You have broken to him. For God so love you.
1: All of that
0: John 3:16.
1: John 3:16.
0: Oh, come on, baby.
1: He gets God.
0: And this time.
1: That's what I believe.
0: Should not perish.
1: Don't need ye.
0: For have a lasting life.
1: On a keji.
0: The second way.
1: To power.
0: On ni pe ko sin.
1: You need to serve him.
0: Oh, my sin.
1: You need to serve him.
0: To ye.
1: This one.
0: Hallelujah, made the
1: government
0: your son and made the
1: lane yellow
0: behind you.
1: Lonely prepared, do I
0: have a prayer
1: by sinning?
0: Spot of
1: no letters
0: in your own way. I go see
1: the Bible,
0: put the Bible
1: there.
0: I want for us
1: at your

0: to show Rumesan.
1: Nine bitches.
0: Begin
1: at Abuja.
0: On the ball,
1: you need to begin. Thousands of children.
0: It's a prayer congress.
1: People come from everywhere. You to hear me. Leave home.
0: Abuja yao.
1: Come to Abuja.
0: Area 1.
1: Ni wajo sekretaria.
0: I've had that
1: no sekretaria. That's
0: where we are meeting.
1: Agome sale.
0: 9 p.m.
1: Si agome tao.
0: To 3 a.m.
1: Otele di 4.
0: We can zero
1: di 4. Only one-on-one ni o.
0: It's got to be
1: last year.
0: Moko a wala isa wa.
1: They brought many sick people.
0: I want to fail iri.
1: Don't that have failed.
0: I want to see a yendo na
1: wala. Don't that have been scattered.
0: Wala every angle.
1: They came from everywhere.
0: Mwala na wala.
1: All of them.
0: So ti o do yi.
1: This year.
0: Oko jabo se
1: o. It's beyond what you think.
0: I'm going to be expecting.
1: Mama reti
0: o. We are late.
1: Tonight.
0: Oninio
1: today,
0: once yearly,
1: ipade ibai.
0: This program
1: for 21 years.
0: 21 years.
1: 30 months. 1 to 9.
0: That have been doing it.
1: Ah,
0: thank you,
1: Oga.
0: My brother,
1: see how long we bani luembe.
0: If God has done it,
1: oh, Nigbami,
0: you will hear me.
1: Mokba do
0: I pray?
1: Mokbo ichi.
0: Every stop.
1: Higher finger.
0: That is
1: the way. Oda keje. Oda keje.
0: Oda keje.
1: Oda keje.
0: Oda keje.
1: Oda keje.
0: Oda keje.
1: Are you different? Ye.
0: This reference.
1: Let me hear from you.
0: Let me hear from you.
1: Oni kakamba waso. Reverend in Anglican Church.
0: Hallelujah.
2: To the glory of God. 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
3: 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unparalleled class.
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4: Did you see this testimony? That I learned from. Everybody has a problem.
1: For you
4: hearing me now. God wants to speak to you. Among the prophets. Every case will be destroyed.
1: Number two.
4: He catch. This man. He must sacrifice.
1: Sorry, every first day of the month.
4: Anyone in this world.
1: Authority.
4: They are not prophets.
1: They
4: know we enter to covenant.

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0: Iran yo se.
1: Yabi challenge.
0: Yabi challenge.
1: Yabi ma pe account number.
0: We give the account details. Everybody.
1: Call le pelu su.
0: Write that budget.
1: Lord say rubanya.
0: Do that sacrifice.
1: Learning
0: today.
1: Psalm 113.
0: Psalm 113.
1: Psalm 9.
0: Psalm 9.
1: Psalm 126.
0: Psalm 126.
1: 126.
0: Psalm 126.
1: 113.
0: Psalm 113.
1: Psalm 9.
0: And Psalm 9.
1: Ka
0: recite
1: pelu bi baba tasile.
0: With the shoe up of your leg.
1: Lord this month.
0: Let
1: the challenge
0: boy.
1: Give that sacrifice.
0: You
1: will not go
0: to the
1: family.
0: Abuja,
1: Abuja,
0: and
1: every
0: scripture confession.
1: We'll meet at Abuja.
0: On the 17th.

0: I've come to Manchester.
1: Ni oseti o telele tumbo.
0: The month after the worst one.
1: Ni on the 11th.
0: That's on the 11th.
1: Martin Pari.
0: Want to finish.
1: Awataduwa.
0: I'm asking a prayer.
1: Ni on the 9th.
0: On the 9th.
1: Mo face UK.
0: I've come to UK.
1: On the 11th.
0: On the 11th.
1: Just a night of lifting.
0: Oru coffee
1: in the city of Manchester.
0: Ni Manchester.
1: Lama buku trade.
0: Go and book your trade.
1: Lama buku tickets.
0: Book your tickets.
1: Manchester lati pari.
0: We are meeting at Manchester.
1: Let's go to Rubo.
0: That's the one to speak.
1: F1 account number.
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1: Emiri any bigiga.
0: I see you at the top.
1: Honorella.
0: Your way is open.
1: Honorella.
0: Your name is
1: Oga.
0: Sir.
1: I will be alone.
0: First begin today.
1: I will meet Alama.
0: 3 p.m. will break.
1: Don't buy your chat in only Facebook.
0: Don't chat anyone on Facebook.
1: Don't chat anyone on social media.
0: Please. We don't chat with people.
1: Number feeling,
0: the numbers you gave you. I want a little us. Anyone you see. Tell them.